Z94, Minot's number one hit music station. Saw these guys do this one live over the weekend. Oh my goodness, at Austin City Limits Music Festival. They were like, hey, we're gonna play some new stuff. They're like, nah, let's actually play the old stuff instead. And then they turned on this one.

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1: I am having a midlife, I think, quarter life, whatever, crisis. It is Matt Holiday, Live in the Night Show, and I'm turning 30 this weekend. The big 3-0. And everyone's trying to, like, convince me and just make me feel better and say, oh, your 30s are better than your 20s. And you know what? Part of it, I do believe that. I feel 25. I don't feel any different, but I'm kind of freaking out. You were too. If you were over 30, you definitely felt the same way, right? The week leading up to the big 3-0. Any other Libras out there celebrating B-Days this October? You are.
2: Right. Libras are like the best. Libras,
1: 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We're a little crazy, though, not going to lie.
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0: 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You know, sometimes on a Tuesday night, you just gotta throw on a throwback like this and just turn it up, right?
1: Let me talk to you. Let me talk to you. Let it ride.

0: It's Z94. So I want to tell you something really cool that we are doing here for you Miley Cyrus fans. You a fan of Miley? How about that new album, man? Bass Persuades. Want to hear it live from her? The Hollywood Bowl in Los Angeles. I could get you a trip out there. I got your flight. I got your hotel. I got two sold out tickets. Can you just do one thing for me? That's all I need you to do. Just open us up on the iHeartRadio app. You're going to hit that little mic and just say the keyword Miley. Do it right now, and this trip is all yours.
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Z94. 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

0: This is Z94. So what is the worst way to get dumped? Kind of a stupid question because I feel like there's no good way to get broken up with. But your ex didn't even do it, right? Himself. He had your friend do it?
1: I had my best friend break up with my boyfriend for him. Like, what? She broke up with me for him.
0: What the? Okay, so he couldn't face you himself, so he sent your best friend to you to do the dirty.
1: Isn't that horrible?
0: It's just weird.
1: Right. No, she was just like, yeah, so he just wanted me to let you know that he's not feeling it anymore.
0: Ew, it's like grow a pair.
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It's the Fred Show tomorrow.

Z94, Minot's number one hit music station. So they actually called it Mudfest, ACL Music Festival. It got rained on this past weekend. Crazy. I was actually there. Friday, Saturday, and Sunday, people were jumping in the mud, going crazy. It was kind of gross, not going to lie. But Audrey Hilbert was there, and she did her hit, Sue Me. I got to play it for you in 10 minutes. You know it, right?

94. It is Matt. We are celebrating our local high school athletes. 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
2: 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This is Audrey Hobart.
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0: wanted. Z94. That one just gets catchier and catchier every time I play it. From Audrey Hobart, that is Sue Me. My name is Matt Holiday. Welcome to the night show. And all right, Miley Cyrus fans, where are you at? This is your week. This is your time to win a free trip out to the Hollywood Bowl in LA. That's right. I could send you there. Flight, hotel, 2 sold out tickets. 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Open us up on the free iHeart app. Maybe you're already listening on there. Cool. See that little red talkback mic? Hit it and say the keyword Miley and you could be in to this trip of a lifetime.
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Z94 is Minot's number one hit music station. This girl is the absolute best. Saw her perform actually over the weekend, and she's going to be performing in New York at our iHeartRadio Jingle Ball, and I could get you a trip out there. Teddy Swims will be there too. I'll play him coming up next. Charlie Puth, Somber, Hillary Duff. That trip and $1,000 every hour tomorrow. On a-

It's Z94. So I'll tell you mine. It's macaroni and not cheese, but macaroni and cheese with ketchup. That is my weird, disgusting food combo that I strangely enjoy. What is yours? We're going to talk to some of y'all coming up next and find out.

0: Z94 is Minot's number one hit music station. It's Matt live at night. What's good? Hey, thank you so much for keeping us on. Here's what I want you to do. Tell me those two foods you put together that you probably shouldn't, but you did it once and maybe it was on accident. You're like, oh my gosh, it's like you discovered plutonium. The most delicious yet disgusting food combo you have. I got to hear it.
1: So I grew up with this, and then I think more people have maybe come into it, but I love peanut butter on my hamburger.
0: I don't think more people have come. I don't think one person has. Has anyone else out there done that?
1: That's yeah, we call them goober burgers.
0: A little weird.
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It's Z94, so he's going to be at our iHeartRadio Jingle Ball, and I'm going to tell you how you could be there too in New York this December. Just give me 10 minutes. I'll tell you how.

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0: Z94. So get this, man. Not only do we want to pay your bills and give you $1,000 literally just for listening to our radio station, but we will also send you out to New York City for our epic iHeartRadio Jingle Ball Tour. It is Matt live at night. What's up? All right. I mentioned Teddy Swims will be there. Yeah, how about Somber? How about Charlie Puth? How about Hilary Duff? How about Alex Warren? All on the same stage. Yes, it only happens at Jingle Ball. And being in New York, come on, during the holidays, that's where I'm from, man. There's nothing better. So let's get you out there and get you that thousand, too. So just be listening. 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

Z94, Minot's number one hit music station. Totally forgot this girl's got a movie coming out Thanksgiving Day, right? That Meet the Fockers sequel with Ben Stiller. She actually looks hysterical in it. I can't wait. Ari, she's so freaking talented. Jennifer.

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0: Z94. So my name's Matt Holiday, and I feel like Matt is not really too red flaggy of a name. I didn't think names could actually be red flags in themselves, but apparently they are. Call it shallow, call it whatever you want, but what is that guy name that, you know what, you don't even have to meet him. You just, as soon as you put out your hand to shake his hand, introduces himself, says his name, you're like, nope, going away. What is that name?
1: I just feel like every Brad is just a jerk, and it just seems to be the most, like, toxic male name.
0: That's every Brad right now in their car is cussing you out right now.
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I do it once a night just because you're listening. 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

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It is Matt. We are celebrating our local high school athletes. 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
1: Z94 is Minot's number one hit music station. Those girls are epic, and I feel like Miley Cyrus would definitely be a fan of them. Hey, I know you're a fan of Miley, and you want to get to the Hollywood Bowl and that sold-out concert, those two nights she's putting on there, man, to hear her new album, right? Who knows if she's going to go on tour again? I don't think she ever said she was, right? So this might be your last shot to see Miley live. And all you got to do is just say the word Miley into your talkback mic right now. That's it. And you could be on your way to California for Miley Cyrus. I want to hear it.
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1: Happy Tuesday, friends. I'm Angelina, the new hit list. 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It's Miley, Bass Persuades.

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2: 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My new favorite band right there, Beaches, Edge of the Earth on the new hit list. 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
1: This video just made my whole day. It's Angelina, the new hit list. Now, we put you on game with the hottest artists that are blowing up. You might be familiar with Adela. We've been playing her song, Ain't in L.A. Well, she's got another one that's just on everyone's Instagram story, on everyone's TikTok, that Nicole Kidman is doing its rounds. But I just saw Nicole Kidman do a video with the song playing. It's star-studded, though. She also has Kristen Wiig in there, Pedro Pascal, Miss Dua Peep, a.k.a. Dua Lipa. And of course, at the end, like the big reveal is Nicole Kidman. I love it. We got it up at New Hit List.
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1: Noir Girl cannot stay away for long. I still want a new album, though. Taylor Swift, Patient Zero on the new hit list. I'm your host, Angelina, playing you all the new music you need to know. This mic stay on. Her vocals are insane. Sienna Spyro, Great Expectation.
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1: I know summer's over, but it's a hot girl fall, and this was song of the summer for me. Karol G, Baby Wow on the new hit list.

It's Z94, the new hit list. Hey, I'm Angelina, giving you the chance to say that you are a fan of this band since the beginning. They have like two songs out, and this one is such a banger. Temper

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1: I love that Megan Thee Stallion is getting back to her Tina Snow era, because that's honestly my favorite. I'm Angelina. The new hit list still don't have a release date for the album, but she did announce that the Tina Tuesday freestyle is dropping tomorrow.
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1: And I want to thank you for having us on. I know you got a lot of options. You could literally be doing anything right now. And the fact that you listen to us, just let me get up out of my chair and give you a little round of applause, a standing ovation for being here with us. Thank you.

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1: Yeah, I slept with my roommate's best friend, even though he told me not to.
0: So what are you talking about? Was he, like, interested in her? Or was he, like, pursuing her, and then you hook up with it?
1: Well, like, it was, like, his best friend from high school, and it was kind of like a sister to him type deal.
0: Oh, dude, somehow that makes it even worse. Are you going to tell him about it?
1: He has no idea. I don't know. I mean, it's been, like, a year, and me and her, we can't tell him, and we decided we'll just never talk about it.
0: Dang, dude, I can tell it's weighing on you, but I want you to know that you are a little bit of a bad friend.
1: Yeah, thank you.
0: Yeah, I mean, you have to tell him at some point.
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1: And I love it when Somber is sad, and I hate that. 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And that's sad. 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

0: 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What's going on with your baby daddy? 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
1: 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Every time he comes back into her life, he causes trouble in our life.
0: Oh, yeah. My dad did the same thing, always in and out of my life. 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

0: Z94, Minot's number one hit music station. You were on the fence. You were thinking about breaking up with him. It took forever. Tell me the story. What happened?
1: I had been looking for a way out, and it just so happened around that time that we found out my dad was diagnosed with cancer.
0: Oh, my God. Where is this going? What did you say to him?
1: Told him that I didn't have the emotional capacity anymore.
0: That's messed up. You deserve a timeout. Yeah, radio timeout. You can't listen for 5 minutes.
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Why did somebody get ghosted? 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Game show Wednesday and more. 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
2: What? Like a carrot or a cucumber? 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
2: That's got to be so awkward. 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Did they ever say it was worth it? Or how did they play it cool?
3: No, and they always are like, I don't know how it got up there. Well, dude, you know how it got up there.
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So if our time is running out, day after day, we'll make the mundane a masterpiece. 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
1: You know, Stella Lefty is a billionaire. Her dad is. He has $7 billion, and people say she's a Nepo baby. But I'm like, dude, if my dad had that much money, I'd be on a yacht chilling. 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So I'm going to, like, more power to you. In fact, she is not on a yacht. She's actually on a...

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0: 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Let's say your house is on fire. Are you saving the cats or the kids?
1: If I had a house fire, I would get my cats out first, and then my kids, and then my husband.
0: And your husband is just okay with this emergency plan?
1: He knew that's going into the marriage.
0: So you would get your, you would save the cats. Oh, how many kids do you have?
1: I have two kids.
0: And you're saving the cats for, and then going in to get the kids?
1: Absolutely.
0: There's got to be at least one person listening right now who's about to call CPS on you.
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0: get out of it. 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What's going on, dude? You're like all upset right now. Why are you mad?
1: Man, this chick named Nene, man, my old employee, man. She just loves starting drama between me and my girl.
0: Wait, your mistress?
1: She invited me over for some drinks, and then she started taking Instagram pictures and then throwing my business out here, you know what I mean?
0: So you're mad at your mistress for putting you on blast.
1: Right, you got it, man.
0: Yeah, I don't even feel bad for you.
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0: 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Why are you having a bad day?
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0: Oh, so you have to retake the entire class all over again?
1: 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I should have studied more.
0: 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You know what actually you should do? You should just drop out. 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
1: Whoa, okay. 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
1: 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I'm going to let you go. 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

0: 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What's going on? What can I help you with?
1: 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My daughter just called you.
0: 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I mean, yeah, thanks for calling. What can I do for you?
1: 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Are we on the radio?
0: Yeah, we're on the radio. Are you drunk right now? What is happening?
1: No.
0: You got to hit up a Taco Bell, get some grease, but go sober up and then call me back.
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1: Hello, what up? My name is Colt, and I have a serious question.
2: Okay.
1: Based off of my show, do you think I'd be a cool person to, like, hang out with? Like, would you ever be my friend? Is that a no? What the hell?

0: It's Z94.
1: We got some trouble. What's up, man? Why are you all upset?
2: I just got fired from my job. Company that just started about 4 months ago sent me on a trip to Kentucky. Ran off the road by a semi, ended up in the hospital, got fired from the job, and now he's saying he's going to try and sue me on top of that. Yeah.
1: Wow. I do feel bad for you. But at the same time, I want to thank you for having a worse life than me and making me feel better about me in the current situation I am. At least I'm not you.
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1: You know, my college experience was a little different than the Chainsmokers and Halsey. 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
1: And I get it, this is weird, but you're telling me cats have how many nipples?
2: Two.
1: Now, that doesn't feel right.
2: I don't know. I'm guessing.
1: You got to tell me. I mean, you called me and then you told me that cats have two nipples. And it's like, I have three cats of my own. I don't look at their nipples because I'm not a pervert, but I'm thinking more than two.
2: Something to do with their eyes.
1: Don't know. I do know one thing. I think you're a little tipsy. So thank you for calling. We appreciate you. Let's go to the next one. What up, man? How are you tonight?
3: Hello. Did you ask how many nipples a cat has?
1: No. Somebody called me and then they were telling me about cat nipples, but like, yeah, I guess.
3: Well, nipples, or you said areolas, I believe, right?
1: Well, I think a cat nipple is the same thing as an areola, but why are we even talking about this?
3: Eight of them. Exactly eight.
1: Thank you.
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1: You're saying you totally agree that thick man is where it's at. 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

0: we're just missing the guy who breaks every Boyz II Men song down. And just,
1: oh, yeah.
0: Hey, baby, I'm sorry.
1: I love it.
0: Please forgive me for all the wrong I've done. Yeah. And then you got to go, please forgive me.
1: Please forgive him.
0: Come back home to me, baby.
1: Come home to me.
0: I love you. I didn't mean to get with her.
1: Oh, I love you, baby.
0: I didn't know she was an Instagram model.
1: Oh, I didn't know she was a hoe.
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0: 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The Fred Show is on. Good morning, Caitlin.
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0: 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You can win if you beat her in 5 questions. Listen all morning. We give you the answers in the entertainment reports, and that cash could be yours. We'll get you to Riviera Maya, Mexico. Dreams, Sapphire Resort and Spa, 7:30 Central, 8:30 Eastern. Waiting by the phone is new. Why Did Somebody Get Ghosted? Game Show Wednesday is coming up and lots more. It's the Fred Show. We're halfway through the week, Jason.
3: Woo-hoo!
0: 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Good morning. I can't.

0: been left waiting by the phone? It's the Fred Show.
1: Amanda, good morning. Welcome to the program. How are you?
2: Hey, I'm fine. I have a little bit of an issue, though.
1: Right. Well, it's waiting by the phone, so you want to know what's going on with this guy, Patrick. I got to know, though, how did you meet? Tell us about any dates you've been on, and then, you know, where the issue is. What's going on right now?
2: Yeah, so we met on Bumble, and we chatted up really, really well, like the best I've ever had. And he's a catch. We went on a date. I found out he has a good job. He's successful. He even owns his own home. And it was well furnished. And he was a gentleman. And
1: wow, did you get his credit score too?
3: Right. Like,
1: I mean, this is quite the background check you did on the guy. But I get it. You want to know what you're working with?
2: Right. So, like, I think I may have made a mistake on the date, which is probably why he's ghosting me. So we did.
4: Okay.
2: And I think maybe I gave myself up too early, you know, so.
1: Oh, yeah. I see. So you're thinking maybe because like he's getting the impression that you're easy or something, which is not fair at all, by the way. If that's what happens and people, adults choose to do that, then I don't think there should be any judgment or whatever. But so you think that's what this is about? You think we're going to call him and he's going to say, yeah, you know, she would. Whatever, she was a little, which would be, by the way, totally unfair, but he might say, it was a little too easy for me.
2: Yeah, I just feel like kind of, like maybe I didn't play my cards right, so.
1: Well, maybe you were too, maybe he was too easy for you. Mm, how about that?
4: Yeah.
1: Yeah, you're not buying that. Okay, look, I don't know what happened here, and neither do you, and that's what we're doing on Waiting by the Phone. We're going to call this guy Patrick. You'll be on the phone at the same time. We're going to ask these questions on your behalf, and the hope, as always, is that we can figure out what's up, set you guys up on another date, and pay for it. Sound good?
2: Yeah.
1: Let's see what happens next. Part 2 of Waiting by the Phone after this song on The Fred Show.

0: Are you coming in or what?
1: Good morning. It's the Fred Show, part two of Waiting by the Phone. Amanda.
2: Yeah.
1: All right, let's call Patrick. You guys, you met on one of the dating apps. You had a great conversation. You felt like everything went really well. And you went on this date. You thought the date went well. There was some fun stuff at the end of the date. And now you haven't heard from the guy. And your theory is maybe he thought this whole thing was a little too easy. And so now he's not calling you, which not cool, but that's your theory.
2: That is my theory, yep.
1: Okay, well, let's call him now and we'll find out. Good luck, Amanda.
2: Thank you.
3: Hello?
1: Hi, is this Patrick?
3: Yeah, this is Patrick.
1: Hey, Patrick, good morning. My name is Fred. I'm calling from the Fred Show, the morning radio show, and I have to tell you that we are on the radio right now, and I need your permission to continue with the call. Can we chat for just a second? You can hang up anytime.
3: Yeah, sure. I guess so, sure.
1: Okay, good. Thank you. I'll take that as a yes. We're calling on behalf of a woman who apparently met you on a dating app. Her name is Amanda, and you guys recently went out. Do you remember meeting Amanda?
3: Yeah, I remember Amanda.
1: It's that vocal inflection that goes down. Oh, yeah. So what happened with her? Because, oh, wow. Well, she called us and she had a good experience with you, and she was happy to go out with you, but says she can't get a hold of you since the date. So what happened?
3: Oh, that's actually surprising and interesting, I will say.
1: Why?
3: We met on an app, I asked her out, and I got to say, I mean, we did have, like, a really good date. It was pretty cool. And, I had to work in the morning. So, I didn't want to hang out. I didn't want to just bail. And I figured it was having such a good time hanging out with her. So I did invite her back to my place, some things happened. We had a little fun, she ended up spending the night. So the next day, I had to go to work, like, super early. And, I was tired and I was hurting. But I told her, I was like, look, she could crash. She could stay as long as she wanted to, make herself comfortable, that's when it all went down. All right.
1: Well, what happened next? Yeah. So you leave and you leave her in the house, which is not a nice thing to do. And she's also a stranger, so that's kind of a daring thing to do. But so you leave and then what?
3: Yeah. Well, there's a little bit of trust, we got to know each other a bit, but come on, man. I did not expect her to just have like a day. I mean, she hung out. I mean, she might not have realized, like, I have a Ring camera set up, so I wasn't too concerned, in case anything out of the ordinary happened. But oh man, let me tell you some of the stuff I saw while I was at work, man. So not only did she wake up late and just kind of lounge around, hang out in my house, but then she ordered food, had it delivered multiple times, like at least

0: That's ridiculous. You're a squatter.
1: I mean, really, you're not a squatter.
2: Is she still there?
0: you just bounce from dude to dude on dating apps and just move in the night after you guys hook up. You're just a squatter.
2: I don't, Amanda. Oh. I don't know about the name calling here or whatever, but I don't. When someone says I think it's you got to gauge like the relationship, right?
1: Right.
2: You just met the person. He was trying not to be impolite and kick you out after an intimate evening, but what he was not saying was turn this into your meeting room.
3: Girls' night,
2: right?
0: Yeah. I gotta go to work at 5 a.m. You know, I shouldn't have been out so late to begin with, but like I realize not everybody wants to get up at 5 a.m. after a night out,
2: which
0: I'm
2: I think
0: trying
2: is
0: to
2: kind.
0: Be cool.
4: You know what?
0: He really just pushed it.
4: Patrick, just listen to me, Patrick. What you did is that you used me for sex. That's the bottom line. How did you find a home? Yeah, you were trying to find a home to move into, and then boom.
2: I don't think these two things are related, honestly. I know the answer. I'll ask the question, Patrick. Would you like to go out with Amanda again? She'll move right in. Like she'll come right over now.
0: Oh, hell no. In fact, I'm changing the locks to my house.
2: Okay. Look, Amanda, I think we disagree a little bit on the definition of make yourself at home. But, you know, hey, you did your thing. And I'm sorry it's not going to work out with Patrick. I wish you guys both the best of luck.
4: Okay. Whatever, Patrick. Go find your low-maintenance wife or something.
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3: Enforcement involved, and he's worried that the items could be sold before they can be recovered. He is asking a court for authority to request a police investigation as part of his effort to protect the inheritance of their 11-year-old daughter, Kaya. You know, I'm sure she would love her mom's jewelry. So just, it's so sad that, you know, already what happened and then all of the fallout after that. Diddy just lost a massive legal fight with NBC. He's going to have to pay almost $500,000 in attorney fees, just under $500,000 to be exact. He has been ordered to cover the fees after losing his defamation lawsuit over the documentary Diddy, The Making of a Bad Boy. It's not as bad as it could have been, though. I guess they initially asked for like just under a million to cover the entire legal bill. So I guess he somewhat got off, but he's going to need some of that Hennessy and the massages that he's getting in jail once he hears that news. So there you go. Teddy Swims' recent Brooklyn concert was kind of like an NBA game because at one point he started shooting hot dogs into the crowd, which, I mean, let's normalize this, right? Throwing hot dogs into the crowd.
4: Yeah, those things are like $15 a piece.
3: Right. Yeah. And are they, I didn't see the video, but are they just like hot dogs? Or do we have the bun and accoutrement? Because that's crazy. But the singer.
4: A hot dog without a bun is offensive. Like, I better get the whole thing from you, Teddy. If you throw just a raw hot dog at me,
3: I'm
4: just
3: willy-nilly
4: just a floppy hot dog, I'm like, Teddy.
3: I wouldn't know what to do after that.
4: Call the authorities.
3: He's on his ugly tour, and he was at the Barclays Center, nearly 2-hour show. I heard it's amazing. He features fire, theatrical staging, plenty of his biggest songs like The Door, Bad Dreams, Lose Control. I wanted to go when he was here, but I had to miss it. So I heard it's really good. If you can, and maybe he'll give you a hot dog if you can still see him. A lot of people that I've asked in person love Quavo's new album, Chrome Life. I haven't gotten around to listening to it yet, but a lot of people, like the numbers, it's not doing very well. It was produced by Pharrell, and it's kind of getting dragged online. Some people are calling it or comparing it to DoorDash commercial jingles, which is not what you want to hear when you drop an album. It's projected to sell 13,000 units the first week. May not make it in the top 10 on Billboard, but I've asked a few people and they love the album. So this is an example. We need to listen for ourselves and not believe other people, because
5: I enjoyed it.
3: Yeah, I can't. I don't know. I can't see him dropping bad music.
5: Like, Pharrell doesn't make bad music. Sorry.
3: Yeah, well, that happy song.
5: That song is amazing. Y'all don't want to be happy. That's the problem.
3: I love being happy, but it makes me unhappy when it comes on the dance floor at a wedding.
4: I sound crazy.
5: That song's amazing.
4: Yeah, by the way, anyone who's screaming, I'm happy, is not happy. So I don't believe you at all.
3: You have to proclaim it if you are.
4: I'm happy.
3: I'm happy.
4: I don't believe you.
3: Just for Jason, your girl, Carly Rae Jepsen, you have a treat coming Friday because she's dropping 8 more songs from her Day and Night double album. We needed a double album from her.
4: Well, it's been a minute, so you know, she's been saving them up.
3: They better all be Call Me Maybe. She announced a new B-side features, so she's going to kick off a tour next year. She's threatening us with that as well.
6: Yeah,
3: so,
6: she's coming.
3: Okay, she is coming, and Jason will be there. Or you better
4: so
3: be there.
4: So will I. You kidding me?
3: By the way, follow us on Instagram, Fred Show Radio, TikTok, The Fred Show TikTok. 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
4: I have big fast food news. A fast food theory sweeping the nation. It's very concerning. I'll tell you after Olivia Dean. Fred Show's on. I could

0: It's the Fred Show. I would call us food obsessed. I think it's fair to say that we're food obsessed around here. Okay. If there's a fast food story, if there's a fast food item to try, I feel like it's our duty to try it.
1: Yes.
0: And to report to you about it as journalists. That's our as fast food journalists. I'm gonna specify the kind of journalists that we are, because I don't want to anger people. I don't want people to have the wrong expectation of the kind of journalism that's going on here. There's no war embedding going on here.
1: Right.
0: You know, we're not putting Kiki in the middle of the action.
1: Nope.
0: But we are putting Kiki in the drive-through line when they got something new at KFC for us all to try.
1: Let's do it.
0: There is a Bojangles theory that is going around. This is going wild on the internet, that if you have a to-go order and you use a man's name, you will get more food than if you use a woman's name for your to-go order. Now, this is one person's theory, but that the portion sizers get... What's that?
2: This is not what we fought for.
0: Well, that's... The portion size will increase if a dude's name is on the order, because the person at Chipotle, I guess, would be like, oh, well, Fred's coming in to get it. You know,
1: man.
0: Fred needs to be fed, you know, and then like bigger scoop than if Linda's coming in. Because I guess, well, Linda sounds hungry. I don't know. I guess I need like a daintier name then.
1: Oh,
0: I don't know.
3: Just Linda.
1: Right.
0: When Julie's coming in, she needs less food, I guess. But this is one person's theory. But do you think, I mean, I guess you'd have to try it sometime. You'd have to go in and say, like, you know, here's my order from Makitha. And then you'd have to say Big Tim and order the exact same thing and see if Big Tim gets more food. I really don't know if they're thinking that hard about it.
1: I believe that. As someone who used to work a drive-thru, I can see me packing an order for Jason and putting in extra potato wedges. Because I'm like, this is Jason. He just got off of work. And then I see Kaylin and I'm like, Kaylin, she probably just wants some fries. You know,
2: I'm pulling back around.
1: Yeah.
2: Saying, what the hell?
1: But no, I think that is like subconsciously people probably do that on accident. Like,
2: yeah.
0: You think so?
1: Just by the name.
0: How many potato wedges are you supposed to get?
1: Oh, there isn't a certain number. Not
0: you're just supposed
1: restaurant.
0: To fill the little thing?
1: Yes. And then I would always throw a little extra in the bag.
0: I love
1: a car ride home.
0: I love how you act like not in your restaurant, like you still work there. Okay, things aren't that bad, Kiki. I mean, you don't have to work at KFC anymore.
1: Well, you know, I still think that I can move the line. Like, well, I still think I can get us through a dinner rush if I needed to. Yes.
0: We quit together on the same day. I worked for you, and now here we are together at the radio station. We quit together. Don't act like you still go there, because I know you don't, because we don't work together there anymore.
1: Well,
0: and the other fast food news I have for you today is that Bojangles is a very famous restaurant in the South, the Southeast, that is spreading. If that's not enough news for you, if you've never had if you're not from the South and you've never had Bojangles, you're missing out. But not only are they opening one in Las Vegas, it will have a full bar in the Bojangles. This is the greatest Bojangles of all time.
1: Oh, yes.
0: This might be the best fast food restaurant of all time. You telling me I can get a chicken biscuit and a vodka tonic together?
2: That sounds like a weird combo, but yeah, wow.
0: I wasn't being literal, but are you okay? I can get a chicken biscuit and a beer at the same place. Like, I can get a chicken biscuit. I can get a chicken biscuit and one of those drinks that Kiki drinks. It's the color of the inside of a highlighter.
1: Yes.
0: At the same place. This is brilliant.
1: I love this.
0: Yeah, Bojangles.
2: What could go wrong?
0: I guess it's already open at the Link Promenade in Las Vegas. Opens today.
1: What?
0: The chain's first restaurant with a full service bar. And I was just in Vegas 2 weeks ago for the iHeartRadio Music Festival.
2: Missed it, man.
0: And now you do this to me.
2: Gosh, where did they add alcohol recently? And then people were
1: Chipotle,
2: fighting.
1: Chipotle, I thought, right?
2: And then they had to like take the alcohol away.
1: Yeah,
2: we can't act right.
1: A margarita with your burrito bowl.
2: Yeah,
1: like, that's iconic.
0: Yeah, there are like four total locations in the whole country where you can get a margarita now.
2: Yes.
0: But I bet if your name's Hal, you get a bigger margarita than everybody
2: yes,
0: else.
2: You do.
0: That's the theory.
2: Hal.
0: It's the Fred Show. Yeah, Hal drinks a lot.

0: Hey, you left something in the car today.
1: Yeah,
0: us. Take the Fred Show everywhere. We're lonely. 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Thanks.

0: 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More Fred Show next. Millions got in the queue for Miley tickets.
1: Come on, come on.
0: Most walked away with nothing.
2: Wait.
0: But now, iHeartRadio gets you in. We'll get you and a friend in to see Miley live at the sold-out Hollywood Bowl, Sunday, October 18th.
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7: 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I'll try and get my grammar correct today as I instruct the gorilla command. I don't want any more complaints about it. I don't want any complaints. Waiting by the Phone is new. That's coming up. Trip to Mexico, Riviera Maya, Dream Sapphire Resort, 7:30 Central, 8:30 Eastern. Fred's Deep Thought. I need... Oh, it's abrasive. It's over.
11: Right.
7: Some music's over.
11: They just, said Deep
7: we're
11: Thought. Just,
7: we're done with that.
11: Deep
7: Fred's
11: Thought.
7: Deep Thought. I didn't need any more music,
11: Time.
7: I guess. I need some kind of like mystical music, though, for my when I have my Deep Thought. My, I need like a...
11: Oh.
7: Something sort of like a like chimes or something. I don't know. I need... You know,
11: search like spa music, you know, like...
12: Enya.
11: Wind chime.
7: Well, I played Enya before. And I'm out of Enya songs because we only have
12: points.
7: Two.
12: Yeah.
7: I only have two. Spa music.
11: Yeah.
7: Okay, hold on a second. Spa music. Let's see. 3 hours of spa music with no ads.
11: Let's just play that.
9: No ads.
7: This is going to put me to sleep.
11: Right.
12: Yeah.
11: Oh, good night.
7: I don't know about this.
9: Not the birds.
11: I want to be inspired. Tell me.
7: Well, this isn't doing it for me.
11: Okay, all right. I'll get in the lab.
7: Hold on, what's... I don't know. Yeah, well, no, okay. I don't know that.
9: No, not me making it myself.
7: I'm not sure if you singing.
9: No, I got a guy.
7: Does,
9: I got a guy that'll get us.
7: Deep work music for super focus.
12: Whoa.
7: This, the howl, there's a picture of like a house, though, like that goes along with the music that looks dope. Look at that, man. I bet Ryan Seacrest lives there.
11: I like this music.
7: Yeah. Okay, none of this is not... isn't doing it for me.
11: All right.
7: Fred's Deep Thought. You guys ready? 855-591-1035. You can call and text the same number. It's called the truth trade. Oh. You can learn the completely honest answer to one question about your past or the completely honest answer to one question about your future. Which one do you choose? One question about your past that will be honestly answered, or one question about your future that will be honestly answered, but only one question. What do you choose? What do you choose?
9: It's easy.
7: Yeah?
9: Yeah. I want to know about the future.
11: Mm-hmm.
9: Why do I care about the past? It already happened.
7: Well, because I suppose if you...
12: Yes.
7: I suppose if you believe something or you were told something that's not true or is true or whatever, and you don't know the answer and it's like you're hung up on it, then it could be valuable to have that information. You know, for some people, it's, I don't know, a past infidelity or I don't know, did my loved one who passed away get my last message or did it, you know, I don't know. Like, you know what I'm saying? Like, it doesn't have to be negative.
11: Did my dad go to the liquor store?
7: He didn't.
11: Okay.
9: How did you know that?
7: Well, he did. Well, because they were together.
11: Well, that's right.
7: Yeah, they got cigarettes, and then they went. I suppose, but I'm with you, though. I think the future is what I would want to know. I would want to know something about the future. But then the problem is, if you have information about the future, then do you act differently? And does it sort of change the course of what would happen organically if you already know what's going to happen in the end?
9: Yes.
7: Or like if you were to say today, like, am I going to be successful in the future? Or am I going to get this, that, the other thing? And they say yes. But then you see, so you're like, oh, I got it. So then you start acting like an idiot. Well, then maybe you don't get it anymore.
9: Right.
7: Because like it was out there for your, it was your destiny, except now you know it. So you're going to be, if you're stupid about it,
9: yeah.
7: Like if you knew you were going to have $1 billion in 10 years, but now you know that, maybe you won't act the same way. And then you don't wind up getting $1 billion because you're not working hard anymore. You're not focused, whatever. You see what I mean?
9: Absolutely. Absolutely. My only concern is like, when is my last day? Because I want to make sure I spend all my money first.
11: You want to know?
9: Yeah. Like, tell me so I know what I need to do before that day.
7: You want to know that your last day on Earth, you don't know what it is.
9: Yeah.
7: Interesting.
11: I'd be so anxious.
9: Yeah. It's nothing you can do to change it, so you might as well live.
7: Yeah.
12: That's a good point.
9: You know?
11: But it'd be like a countdown for me. Like, we're getting closer.
9: We are. Every day.
7: The countdown's already happening, actually.
11: But I don't want to know when. I would be just a ball of anxiety all the time.
9: I would be living it up.
11: Yes.
9: What Ja Rule say? Living it up.
12: Living it up.
7: That's exactly what Ja Rule said. All my ladies. He said that too.
11: He said, put it on me. And I said, okay.
7: All my ladies have been living it up. That's what he
12: said. You do.
9: Yes. If I knew, oof.
11: Yeah, I think about that too.
9: Not a dime left in that account.
7: Now you got me thinking. What I want to know, I mean, you could give me a range. Like, I don't know that I want to know, like, the day, but if you were to be like, you're going to live to a very old age, well, then that's going to change everything. It's going to change how long I work. It's going to change how much money I save, how much money I spend. But if you were to say to me, like, you're absolutely out of here in 2 weeks, well, then. My boy.
12: Come on now. You got stuff to do.
7: Ja Rule is at your wedding.
9: Exactly. Can you imagine you had 2 weeks and you spent it working?
7: Isn't there a Tom Hanks movie about this from like the 80s where he did that, where he was like shipwrecked or something? And so or something happened where.
11: Castaway?
7: No, it wasn't that. There's a premise of a movie where he spent everything for some reason. And then it turned out that he wasn't going to die.
11: That was Queen Latifah in Last Holiday.
9: Yeah.
7: Is that what it was?
11: Yeah, that's not Tom Hanks, but yeah.
7: Well, no, but there's a Tom Hanks movie about it, too. But two things can be true.
9: Last Holiday.
7: I didn't confuse Tom Hanks with Queen Latifah this time.
9: Are you sure?
7: I've been known to do it. Sometimes I do, though. They're difficult to distinguish between.
9: I know. It's a tough one.
11: Is it Finch?
7: Maybe. But the premise is somehow he spends everything. And because he thinks he's going to die, and then he doesn't die, and then he hasn't, you know, I don't.
9: That would be just my luck.
7: I don't remember what happened, but that same.
11: He built a robot named Jeff to care for his dog.
12: Oh,
11: that's sweet. If this is money to good use.
7: Okay, so then Jason, future or past? Do you want the answer about your future or the past?
12: Yeah, I think I'd want to know the future too, because like I feel like I operate in such a high level of anxiety worrying about the future. Like that's just the type of person I am, to where if I could know that something was going to be okay or something, it would relieve me so much that I feel like I would enjoy my life more.
7: Okay. All right. Present or past, Paulina?
11: Always future. I spend so much money on psychics for them to tell me the same thing. They don't know nothing.
9: But I'm still in the future.
11: I don't even believe in that.
9: Never looking back.
7: Okay.
9: Never looking back.
7: But what did Queen Latifah say?
9: Yes.
7: A text. I would want to know if I would ever win the lottery. If I know I will not win it, then I wouldn't play anymore. Well, I guess that's true. Mm-hmm. You'd save some money there. Let me see here. Definitely about the future.
11: Mm-hmm.
7: Am I going to run into money? Everybody wants to know if they're going to run into money. That's what this is really all about. Philip with the lottery. I was here. I don't need to know my last day. This is from Maureen. But I would ask if I need to worry about retirement or can I spend all this money now? So for everybody, it's about money.
9: Yes.
7: Every single person, they don't care about, like, are they going to find their, you know, the true love of their life? Did they not meet the love of their life? You know, I don't know.
11: Mine would be about kids. Like, am I having them or not? Because either way, I'm cool. But like, I would live completely differently if I knew I wasn't having kids.
7: Yeah, I mean,
11: you know.
7: Yeah, yeah. I suppose so. You could just hump a lot more, and then you'd probably have kids. So I mean, not for sure, but the odds would go up if you were humping a lot more.
11: I don't do the humping usually, but hey.
7: Well, that's lazy.
11: Wow, I'm a woman. I don't hump.
7: That's a shame. That's a shame. Poor guys. Headlines, biggest stories of the day. Our next. Fred's show is on.

0: system is forecast to turn north towards the Gulf Coast and rapidly strengthen into a Category 2 hurricane with 100-mile-an-hour winds by Friday, bringing threats of heavy rain, powerful winds, and flooding across multiple states. The storm's exact track remains uncertain, but anyone along the Gulf Coast from Louisiana to Florida's Big Bend should monitor the forecast closely. Paramount and Warner Brothers are officially one gigantic company. They got a lot of stuff, guys. They kind of own all of it. It's called Skydance now. CBS, HBO, CNN, Paramount, Warner Brothers, HBO Max, Paramount Plus. So they own Harry Potter, Top Gun, Barbie, SpongeBob, and Superman. HBO Max and Paramount Plus remain separate initially, but will eventually combine. I guess that's one less subscription, but I'm sure it'll be more money, be more expensive. The company promises at least 30 theatrical films per year and is targeting at least $6 billion in savings. Okay, good. So all the news one place. That's good. Powerball, 485 tonight, $485 million. Guys, I know how it's all going to go. I'm going to win tonight.
1: Yes.
0: And you're not going to see me tomorrow. Man, maybe I'd come in just to let y'all know. Mm-hmm. But that's another thing. How do you not let people know that you won $485 million, but then not show up to work anymore? You know, because like, I don't necessarily want everybody in my life to know that I came into that kind of money, because then people are going to have expectations. $200 million. But see, again, it just makes me so angry. It's $485 million. The cash option is $200 million before taxes. So you wind up with $120 million. But you won $485.
1: Oh, that's ridiculous, man.
0: Where'd the other three hundo go?
1: Oh.
0: You know what I mean?
1: Yeah.
0: Like, you better name a road after me or a highway or an airport or something.
1: Right.
0: $300 million goes to the government. But that's the thing. How do you make it so that nobody knows that you won all this money so they don't expect anything from you, but then you also are not the same person that you were and you're not going to do the same stuff that you did, like go to work? I guess you have to keep going to work and just pretend like you're brokey. But you know you got $120 million in the bank. I don't know how that would work.
1: Yeah, no.
0: I don't know if would I be more motivated? Would I be less motivated? Would I be better at this? Would I be worse? You know what I mean? Like, I don't know. Maybe I'd come in here if I knew that money didn't matter. Maybe this show would get 100 times better. Maybe I would be even more unhinged. Maybe I would crash out even more than I do.
1: Oh, yes. Yes.
0: Because I've earned the reputation of being the crash out king. People text it sometimes. And I think, you know, a lot of people find my crash outs highly entertaining and relatable.
1: Yes, I do.
0: That's the reason that I do that. Because yeah. Who doesn't want to crash out publicly every day? I think a lot of people do. Paulina, this is for you and only you in Biggest Stories of the Day. Amelia Earhart. Now, tell me your theories. Just remind everybody you have many theories about Amelia Earhart. You believe that she's alive and 130, right?
2: Yes, I think according to our math, we're reaching 130.
0: But you believe that she's alive at that age?
2: Yes, she is. I don't think
0: Is that the question you would like answered? Is she alive or not?
2: Actually, just to put this to rest, maybe.
0: Yeah.
2: Once and for all. But I do feel like she was trying to escape, like, a man or something. I don't know.
0: There was a dude on a plane.
2: Correct. She tried to escape Fred from the plane. So she's like, I'm jumping out. Or she's like a little parachute. Cause she's like, I'm out of here. And okay. What happened to Fred, I cannot confirm or deny. But I do believe that she's alive with us.
0: You believe she's alive with us? 130.
2: Yes.
0: Okay, it would be one thing to say she survived, but I'm going to go survived. When she's no longer with us, just based on age alone.
2: You don't know that with the guy over there.
0: I do.
2: Over
0: I
2: there
0: do.
2: In the
0: I'm
2: Caribbean.
0: Not, I don't. I'm unaware of 130-year-old
2: some Dominican witch or something
0: person.
2: Found her, and like maybe she's alive. I don't okay. know.
0: Well, Amelia Earhart disappeared in 1937 during a daring attempt to become the first woman to fly around the world. But nearly 90 years later, what happened to her remains a mystery. Despite dozens of searches, her plane was never found, fueling theories that she and her navigator, Fred, either crashed into the Pacific or landed on an island and survived for a time as castaways. This week, researchers are heading to a remote island, that one in particular, the one that they think that they might have been on, as part of a $900,000 expedition to investigate satellite imagery of an object that could be a tree. It could also be Amelia Earhart's plane.
2: What?
0: And we're going to find out. 900 G's, guys.
2: That's crazy. That's crazy.
0: That's maybe how you'd know I won the lottery, is if I paid $1 million to have people go find Amelia Earhart's plane just so that Paulina could have a piece of it in her living room.
2: I just think about this every day.
3: Or can
2: I
3: you
2: just
3: find go, Jimmy Hoffa, too, for me, please?
0: Sure. Why not? That's how you, another way you'd know
2: I
0: won. No, I'll just go pick up Amelia, and I'll bring her back to you so you guys can hang out. You can ask these questions. You guys can chat about it. Starbucks is getting a not-so-sweet backlash over its sugar-free drinks. The coffee chain is facing a proposed class action lawsuit claiming 8 drinks

0: marketed as sugar-free actually contain between 13 and 21 grams of sugar in a venti. The suit points out 21 grams of sugar is almost as much sugar as you would get in a standard-sized Kit Kat bar. The sugar comes from lactose, naturally found in milk, but the lawsuit argues the drinks shouldn't be labeled sugar-free at all. And Starbucks, of course, says the lawsuit has no merit. Kraft mac and cheese making news today. Now,
1: Oh boy.
0: If you've been listening for a minute, you know that I don't mess around with Kraft mac and cheese. I grew up with this, the blue box, the macaroni, the powdered cheese, and I will accept no substitute. I don't want your off-brand. I don't want your supermarket brand. I don't want your Smurfs. I don't want your Minecraft shapes. I don't want them. What I want is Kraft mac and cheese. Don't come around. Velveeta, it's a different product. I'm in a different mood for that.
1: Like it.
0: It tastes, it's fine. It tastes different.
1: Yeah.
0: If I tell you I want Kraft mac and cheese, do not bring Velveeta shells and cheese. Period. I don't want it.
2: So mad.
0: However,
1: fresh out king.
0: However, I might be down for this. Kraft has just announced that they're developing Kraft mac and cheese cheesy ramen in three varieties, spicy chicken and pork. Now, I might be here for this.
1: I am.
0: Because some people like to eat ramen and put a piece of cheese on top of the ramen. And I don't know. It's inspired, I guess, by people adding cheese to their ramen dishes to balance out spice levels and add creaminess. And there is growing demand for this. All three flavors will be available in the ramen aisle next year for about $3 each, but a few people can try it early. Hello, I'd like to be one of those people. You can go to their Instagram and their TikTok to get signed up. And this is completely understandable to me. A Florida man who claimed that he had naked photos of himself in his backpack was arrested for having meth in the backpack instead. Crazy. But he was pulled over on a moped with a backpack, I guess, for swerving near traffic. He didn't have any headlights or taillights on said moped, so the officers were like, hey, what's up with that? Also, can we take a look at that backpack? And he said, absolutely not. You cannot open that because I have naked pictures of myself in the backpack.
1: Quick thinking.
0: Which, I'm constantly carrying around naked physical photographs of myself in my bag. If you ever see me with a backpack, let me tell you what's in there. Volumes of nudes of your boy. Okay? Certainly there's no meth in there. Absolutely not on my moped with no headlights or taillights. So they did open the backpack. They did not find naked photos. They instead found 14 grams of meth and fentanyl. He was arrested, facing several charges now, including meth trafficking and delivery of a controlled substance. But Kiki, the next time I see you with a backpack, it's all naked pictures.
2: Yeah, that's it. Nothing to see here.
0: Yeah, in a photo gallery.
2: Respect my privacy.
0: Physical printed copies. That's what it is. You can't look in there. It's National Chocolate Covered Pretzel Day, National Frappe Day, and National LED Light Day, recognizing LED technology and the energy-efficient lighting that it provides. That's exciting. The Entertainment Report is next. We'll do blogs after that. Back after Pink Panther is in 3 minutes on The Fred Show.

0: Kraft Heinz support. I'm part of the Loyal and Royal 13. Oh, I like that. Loyal and Royal.
1: Ooh, yes.
0: And I work for Kraft.
2: Nice.
0: Ooh. Preach our Raymond and join our cheesy cult. No, you, my friend, whoever you are, you know where to find me at the radio station. Okay, I'm at the top of the tower right now, at the top of the tall building. Arrive there with me, and you come ready with this new cheesy ramen. You
1: We're
0: must,
1: here for it.
0: Yes, you, Jason.
2: Yes.
0: Tell her how to get it here.
2: Okay, so the address is...
1: At once.
3: Kaylin's Entertainment Report is on the Fred Show.
0: You'll probably just give out your address and phone number because every one of our listeners already has that. So.
2: Yeah, just ship a box there.
0: Like, this phone will ring just randomly on a Wednesday at, like, you know, 5 o'clock and we're having dinner. Because we have dinner, Chase and I do Wednesdays at 5 o'clock.
2: Yeah,
0: and I'll be like, who was that? And we'll be like, oh, that's just Jane who won tickets 2 years ago and wants to know. Like, what? Right. If anyone needs two phones, it's you.
2: Please.
1: Yeah.
0: And they won't pay for either one of them, so don't worry about it. Take it away.
1: Everybody has your number, and everybody gets a follow from you on social media. Yeah. Want to start out dispelling a rumor you may have seen online. Screenshots started going around on X, formerly Twitter, and Instagram, claiming that Apple Music accidentally posted and then deleted a teaser image featuring a woman silhouette, and people thought that that was a clue as to who's performing at the upcoming Super Bowl halftime show, and that it was mistakenly posted. Fans immediately... Did you guys see the silhouette? Mm-hmm. Yeah, fans immediately used this to guess artists like Miley Cyrus or Beyonce, but it turned out to be not real. I think somebody got bored, made it on AI, and then, of course, you know, the rest is history. Miley has been in the conversation, though. So has Justin Bieber, as well as Jay-Z. So they have not announced who will be performing. We don't know yet. A lot of people do think it's Jay-Z. They think it's his time. I don't know if Beyonce would come out with him. I do think people would probably be really upset if she didn't, but...
4: Lock in, Beyonce.
1: Yeah, so, yeah, I mean, she crushed it last time she did it. Florida Georgia Line's Brian Kelly and Tyler Hubbard had some serious healing to do before they got back together. Remember, they broke up, they kind of had a rift years ago, and then they posted this teaser recently before they were announced as headliners for Stagecoach, the upcoming music festival, and the rift was rumored to be about politics. That I haven't ever had confirmed. But the way that they got back together, I would not do if somebody asked me to do this if I was beefing with them. So Brian's wife, Brittany, said it started last November when Tyler asked Brian to go on a hike. Okay, I'm not...
0: Have we not learned anything?
1: I'm not solving our
0: issues. They don't
1: listen
0: to this show. This show needs to be on in Nashville because we could help these people. Because everybody knows if you're fighting with your spouse or your former business partner or current business partner... We're not going on a boat.
4: Nope.
0: And we're not going on a hike.
1: Right. 4 years or however long you reach out to me, you say, hey, you want to go on a hike?
0: Nope.
1: Nope. Let's grab coffee first and figure things out.
0: In a public place with lots of people.
1: Right. Imagine if
0: neutral
1: fans saw them.
0: Neutral zone. We're going hiking? Yeah. That's how you get pushed over the side and then all of a sudden all of the Florida Georgia Line rights go to one of them.
1: Right. Like all hikes lead to, it led to them and their wives spending 5 days together in Idaho. She says that they worked out years of hurt and are in a much better place. They are back with a 12-stop festival tour planned for 2027, like I said, including Stagecoach.
0: A hike with someone you're fighting with.
1: Yeah, no,
0: it's not. Have you ever seen Dateline?
1: Right. I don't know. That was a crazy move. I'm glad it worked out, though. The legal battle, and last hour we talked about, you know, Hayden Panettiere after she died, all the mess, and even Dolly Parton still has this mess going on with her family, which is just crazy. Like, you know, people need to grieve, but this legal battle surrounding her estate is getting even messier. So her estate is claiming that her nephew and former head of security, remember Brian Seaver, the one who she asked to announce that she passed and, you know, carry out all of her wishes. I guess he used barbed wire and a no trespassing sign to avoid being served with a lawsuit. So that's one way to avoid it. Court documents say 3 attempts were made to serve him. Her estate is suing him, accusing him of making threats, trying to extort money from the estate after he was fired from his security job. Meanwhile, her sisters have spoken out saying, we're all good. We all love each other. So I don't know what's going on, but please don't tarnish Miss Dolly's legacy. Justin Timberlake, he is admitting that his beatboxing phase was a bit much back in the day. After a creator called him out for it, he joked, he jumped in the comments and said he could never apologize enough to us for that beatboxing phase.
0: What about the four shears?
1: I know. That was crazy, too. We need an apology for that in the Africa, the Diamond Africa chain. But that was a huge part of his performances during the final days of NSYNC and the start of his solo career. He said he might have to bring it back, though. I thought we all dated someone who beatboxed like this, but I guess it was just...
0: I can confirm I've never dated a beatboxer.
1: I thought all women...
0: Again,
1: Kiki,
0: after
1: like,
0: the first one. Never again. Like, only one.
1: Kiki, did you ever date a guy who beatboxed? I thought we all lived that in high school. And she was like, no. But like
0: and,
1: a guy
0: and someone who played hacky sack.
1: Yeah.
0: We've all dated someone who beatboxed and played hacky sack.
1: But
0: all
1: you
0: of
1: said
0: us.
1: A guy on the who did the drums or could...
4: Oh, yeah. They used to take their pencils and make beats on the desk.
1: Okay. So that was the heat for you.
4: Yeah, I might have did that once or twice.
1: Oh, yeah?
4: Yeah. Okay. It was the hotness back then.
0: Paulina definitely dated that guy. No question about
5: it. Still in love with him.
0: Yeah.
1: Okay, my man. I'm just kidding.
0: When he gets out of jail, you'll be there.
1: Oh, no. I almost shout that guy out almost all the time, and I'm like, I can't say this man's name.
0: On the next season of Love After Lockup, Paulina and Dee Dee the rapper, or whatever his name was.
1: His pencils. I'm trying to say it. By the way, you can follow us on Facebook, Twitch, Fred Show Radio. 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
0: All right, get Bella in here. I need Bella in here right now because it's our newest segment now. It's called, Kayla's just going to physically get up and go get her. Okay.
4: I mean,
0: we have other forms of communication, I guess.
4: I thought she was beatboxing right here.
1: Right, me too.
4: This is beat.
0: No. Hey. I need Bella in here because this is going to be called T-Chart. She's 28, isn't she?
1: Yes. 28.
0: Come here, Bella. Take someone's microphone. I don't know who's. Jason's writing emails, so he's unengaged. All right. Oh, no, we have a free one. That's right. Okay, I don't turn that one on. All
1: right. You forgot.
0: Yeah. Jason's doing a pivot table right now.
2: Yes.
0: Okay, Bella.
1: Mm-hmm.
0: How old are you?
1: I'm 28.
0: We got it right. And you live in a townhome?
1: No, I live in an apartment complex.
0: Okay, you live in an apartment, so shared walls is what I was getting at.
1: Oh, I know where we're going with this.
0: Yeah, well, yeah. With your husband?
1: Yeah, it's my husband.
0: Okay, the love of your life.
1: Love of my life.
0: And fun fact about Bella that she shared on the radio is Bella has only... Well, first of all, she converted to Judaism for this man.
1: Yes, I did.
0: And she's only been with one man, and it's her husband.
1: It's the Hebrew Hammer.
0: And she refers to him as the Hebrew Hammer, and he doesn't seem to mind.
1: Tried it once and was done.
4: Hey!
0: Okay, anyway, so you shared with us that you confronted a neighbor about their behavior. So I need to understand what happened, like what were you observing and then what did you say?
1: Well, I just want to get this real clear. I was not observing any of this.
0: Well, but you were because you heard something.
1: I heard it, yes, but I didn't like watch it with my own eyes. But I moved into a new apartment complex and the building is rather old, like very old. So the floors are very creaky. And I was noticing a lot of ear coming upstairs. And for the longest time, I was like, what is going on? And my husband finally told me, he's like, they're, you know, getting it on. And
4: he had to tell you.
0: She's only been with him, and he doesn't ear, so she wouldn't know.
1: Trillville's so hot.
0: She doesn't
1: like,
0: know.
1: Are they jumping? Are they jumping? Like, what's going on?
0: They're jumping.
1: Are they jumping on the bed? Well, okay. So
0: she doesn't have the perspective to know. It's okay.
1: They were doing it in so many rooms. I couldn't figure out.
4: Where was
1: their bedroom?
0: So it was moving. The sound was moving throughout the residence.
1: Get it on like rabbits, I swear. And I finally got sick of it when my dad came to visit me about a couple weeks ago.
0: Yeah, that's weird when you and dad are on the couch watching the game and it's,
1: exactly,
0: you know,
1: that was going on.
0: Humping,
1: we were having a glass of wine. It was very like wholesome. And all of a sudden upstairs in the living room, I think that's their living room, going at it. And I'm like, dude, not again. So again, fast forward a couple, I don't know, a week ago, they're getting it on and I'm trying to go to bed and they are not stopping. So I yelled, I said, if it hasn't happened yet, it's not going to.
0: So you just yelled this out loud in your own unit. Okay.
1: Yeah. It was like 45 minutes of this. I was like, I can't take this anymore. So then I screamed and I was like, stop doing it.
4: It's
1: been 45 minutes of me trying to sleep and ear. It's not they're very loud. It's just that noise is very loud. I don't even know where their bed is because they do it in so many rooms.
0: Oh, wow. Good for them.
1: And
0: what's
1: so finally...
5: I don't know. You could ask them. Finally, I ran into them. And I never run into my neighbors. And he did not look very happy.
0: Did you say, like, did you speak to him? Or did he just, like, know that it was you that's been screaming at him mid-coitus?
5: He knows. I yelled the last time. I yelled several times. It wasn't just a one. Because they wouldn't stop.
1: You need a broom or something.
5: I told my husband. I was like, I'm going to get a broom and tell him knock it off. I feel like a Karen. But also, they're doing it at all hours of the day, and it's loud. It's really loud. It's annoying. It's not so much it's loud as it is annoying.
0: I used to live in an apartment where the two bedrooms, like my headboard and then their headboard, would have been on the same wall. Mm-hmm. Obviously, different units, but like whatever. And I used to work nights. And so I would get woken up at like 7:30 in the morning. They'd have morning sex every day.
1: Every day.
0: And I just felt like such a loser. Like, I'm in bed alone and these people are just, you know, just going at it every single morning. And it's like, you know, here I'm 95% of the time your boy's just by himself. Just felt kind of like a loser. Okay. So, all right. So screaming at them from your own unit is the way to resolve the issue, you think? And now, are they still doing it, or did they take heed?
5: They're in a dry spell. I'm worried about them.
0: I think the trajectory of their relationship has been thrown off by you. The equilibrium has been thrown off because screamed at them.
5: I kind of think so. But do what you got to do. I get it. Trust me. But it is just, they need a new bed frame. It is very squeaky. It's very annoying. And then also just like all the odd hours of the day. I'm like, they never get it on at a normal time.
1: Are they a hot couple?
5: No.
0: Okay. That's a shame for them. Yeah. Well, it doesn't seem to matter for them, I guess.
5: Right. No, it's two very unsuspecting people, too, might I add. Like, it's two people I wouldn't expect to get it on this much.
0: Okay, so here's my question, then. We need to, and unfortunately, you have to go answer the phone, Bella, but you can listen. And thank you for your story. Uh-huh. You told it very well.
5: Thank you for your story.
0: 855-591-1035. So what do you do in that situation? Like, how do you rectify? How do you remedy that? If you live in a place where your neighbors are so active that it's bothering you at all hours of the day and there's no escape. You know, what do you do? Do you go knock on the door and say, look, guys? I mean, I'm being serious. I mean, you can go to the apartment complex, I guess. You can complain to them and say, hey, these guys are making a ton of noise. Like, I don't know what to do. Do you just go to them and say, you know, but they have every right to do it. Sure. They don't have every right to disturb your peace, I guess, but they have every right to do it. So it's not really like you can ask them to stop. They're in their apartment. It's not like they're, you know, in the common area. It's like they're going to the gym and doing it in the sauna or whatever, or like, I don't know, in the hallways or something like that. The game room. The room you can rent. Bella's being a Karen, someone said. I used a broomstick to stop my neighbor's playtime. They were rabbits. Good for them, bad for neighbors.
5: Yeah.
0: Our neighbors are so loud, someone said. We can hear them often, and I've gotten to a point where I know when she's almost there.
5: Oh, no.
1: Oh, wow.
5: No.
0: That's a little too vivid.
4: Yeah.
0: That's a little too vivid. So, June, you used the broomstick. Well, how did you use the broomstick? Did you just bang on your wall, or what did you do?
6: Banged on the ceiling.
0: You'd bang on the ceiling?
6: Yep. They were up above me. I banged on the ceiling and they would stop for a second to hear what it was. They'd go back at it. I'd bang again. And then they finally got the hint.
0: Yeah, I was going to say, like, if I'm doing it and I start hearing like a loud bang, then I've been discovered. And I need to, you know, I guess that's my cue to keep it down.
6: But then they started playing music super loud. And we're talking 2:30 in the morning.
0: Oh, see, that's annoying.
6: And little kids, you know, so I had to stop it. So banging on the door and ended up having to bang on the door. I'm like, could y'all please, you know, be respectful? And they were cool then.
0: It's a 2 a.m. thing and then the kids. And I get that. Like, you have to do something. But I don't know. I feel like such a hater.
1: Yeah, it would take a lot.
6: Oh, I do. I do.
0: Yeah, but yeah.
6: Well, it was.
0: Yeah.
6: It did. It took me a little while to get there. But boy, when you lose sleep and your kids are up and can't get them back down.
0: The things that parents will do.
6: You have to be an angry bear.
0: When they're like my sister, she turns into an absolute animal. Like if the kids are asleep, it's like any kind of sudden movement or noise. It's like, you know, don't you dare. Yep. And I always mess with her. Like, I'm going to go wake them up. No, you didn't. You want to watch her just spin out? That's what you do. I'm going to go. She finally gets him to sleep. I'm going to go wake him up. Thank you, June. Have a good day.
1: Don't you there.
6: You as well.
0: Yeah, because she knows I'll go wake them up, and then I'll be like, oh, they're awake.
1: Right.
0: And then give them back to her to fix it. Hey, Sarah.
7: Hello.
0: Sarah, what are you supposed to do if your neighbors are getting it on, you know, at a rate that is so aggressive that it's affecting your quality of life? What do you do?
7: I'm calling a welfare check on them. Make sure that girl's okay.
0: Well, it sounds like they're very okay.
1: Sending the cops over there.
0: It sounds like things are going quite well, actually. I would say their welfare
7: might
0: is strong.
7: Give us a stop for poor Bella. Yeah, exactly. Might give some peace for Bella, though.
0: Yeah, I don't know. I don't know if it's, like, if more impactful if you go knock on the door and be like, guys, look, I'm not, come on. Like, we got to keep it down. Because then they have to look you in the eye. Or if you call the apartment complex and they get, like, a note. I don't know. That might almost inspire me.
4: I would write a little note and put it on their door.
7: Yeah, just keep. Yeah. Like, every day. Every time they do it, just leave it out.
0: Fair enough.
7: Like, again.
0: Well, thank you, Sarah. Have a good day.
7: You too. Love you guys.
0: Oh, I love you too. I guess you could be funny about it. Leave them like a little basket, like with some, you know, accessories.
4: Yeah.
0: And then be like, but use these during the following hours, please. During a reasonable time period.
4: Right.
0: We'll do blogs and a new waiting by the phone next. French.

0: 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Oh, wait a minute now. Hold on a second. Laura, how you doing, Laura?
1: I'm good. How are you?
0: Laura, I was instructed to pick this one up because apparently you're the problem. Bella's problem, are you specifically?
1: I was the problem. I was the problem. My boyfriend had just gotten a new apartment. We were all excited. We had time to ourselves. Mm-hmm. And yeah, we got in trouble quite a few times until the management had to call and tell us to tone it down.
0: And how did they word that? Did they just call it a noise complaint, or were they like, your humping is a nuisance?
1: Well, no, I think that they knew specifically what we were doing. It was so embarrassing.
0: Mainly because you were yelling out instructions. So
1: There was no way around it.
2: How excited were you for the new apartment? My goodness.
1: It was very, we were very excited.
0: Do you miss him?
2: Just text him, girl.
0: Do you ever think about that?
1: Yes.
0: Okay. Well, Laura, I'm sorry about that. So what did you do? Did you tone it down or did it inspire you?
1: Yeah, we toned it down. We toned it down. Okay, you kind of feel bad, you know, like, oh, we're up here having all this fun and people are getting mad.
0: Well, you know, come to think of it, no one's ever complained ever. And I think I've only lived in places with shared walls my whole adult life, and no one's ever complained about me. So I'm not doing it right. Like, I've never gotten a noise complaint.
1: Maybe so, Fred. Maybe so. But now we have a house and it's nice and we can be as loud as we want.
0: Okay. All right, Laura. Thank you. See, now I feel have a good day. Thank you for sharing.
1: You too.
0: Now I feel like I'm not doing it right. I need to work harder at it, I guess. I thought I was okay, but maybe not. Let's do blogs or audio journals. Waiting by the phone. Why did somebody get ghosted? It's new and next. And Riviera Maya, Mexico will get you to Dream Sapphire Resort, 7:30 Central, 8:30 Eastern.
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0: Voodoo is like negative, but hoodoo is good. There can be good magic and good witches.
1: You hear this, Kiki?
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0: Amen,
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0: girl.
2: What y'all got going on.
0: Amen.
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0: I pray too, girl.
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0: That's right.
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4: Is that what you do? Morning, yes. Kiki.
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4: Showbiz Shelly, $800 in the showdown. You can win that money. Feeder in 5 questions. Snapper 10 game win streak. You get paid. Trip to Riviera Maya, Mexico. Got that in about 10 minutes. A new waiting by the phone. Why did somebody get ghosted? The Entertainment Report and blogs are coming up.
3: Yeah, they talk better than they type. 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
4: Like we're writing in our diaries, except we say them aloud. We call them blogs. Kaylin?
6: Thank you, dear blog. So if you are part of the 13 and you have ever walked into the wrong place, maybe when you were overserved like me, maybe when you were not overserved, but it was like you walked into the wrong like funeral or something, please text us because I walked into a very wrong place on accident recently. So it's been really fun having my 22-year-old sister and some of her friends here. If you've been listening for a little while, she's 13 years younger. We both went to the same college, and then she sort of, you know, not followed me here, but, you know, she's been here a lot. She's comfortable here. Her boyfriend's here. So she has been living here for a few months. She's a fully grown human. I love the bond that we now have where we can, she understands how, like, working is, and she'll be like, you know, I'm getting my first Sunday scaries, or, you know, I'm having nightmares about work, and I'm like, welcome, you know, it's a new level of our relationship unlocked. And her friend Lauren, who I've spoken about before, actually she has about 7 friends named Lauren. I don't know what was in the water that year they were all born, but like everybody's named Lauren, and then they just keep multiplying. But she lived with me for a while, and it's really funny because she and I are actually a lot more alike than my sister and I. Like, we just, I don't know, we're like the same person, which is probably why both of our relationship with my sister is so good. She's more calm, more chill. And I love my sister, but like, she's kind of a lame. She's kind of a lame. Like, my girl, like, she's like, I don't, even in college, she was doing skincare. She was, God bless her, you know, they were making healthy brownies and exercising. And like the millennial girls, like when I text the group chat about college, we didn't even own like face wash. So it's just, we're both different. Anyway, so sometimes she likes to go home. She likes to go home early. So I had plans.
4: Nothing wrong with that.
6: Yeah, I know. God bless her. But she's 22. Like, I really just want her to like.
4: Yeah, she's learning before I did.
6: Yeah. No, she's.
4: Nice 9 o'clock bedtime.
6: She's,
4: you know,
6: a good kid.
4: Warm
6: she's
4: milk really and cookies kid. Beforehand. You yeah. know, a little mint on the pillow.
6: Warm milk
4: yeah.
6: and cookies.
4: Yeah.
6: I don't know. She has like yoga at 6 a.m. in the morning. I'm like, God bless you. I love you. Right, I'm so well, proud.
4: Now you went too far with it.
6: Yeah. So anyway, so she, we had plans to meet up with them. Of course, my sister went home early, and I think she didn't think that my friend and I were going to go meet up with Lauren, but we certainly did. And then she got a video later, and she's like, wait, you're all together? I'm like, yeah, girl, you were lame. Anyways, so my friend and I had been a little bit overserved, and she was like, you know what? Lauren's place is on the way back to my place. Let's just stop there. Let's see what the kids are doing, the 411, because, you know, they pregame for hours, and they don't go out until like 10, 11.
2: Yes.
6: Their pregames last forever. I don't know. I'd be so too drunk, whatever. So we get over there. We tell the Uber the address, and we walk into what we think is her apartment building. And we are so overserved that we don't notice like the fluorescent lighting and that things might look weird. And I go to the front, I ask for Lauren. They're telling me, Lauren who? They can't find who it is. And all of a sudden, this guy goes, ma'am, this is a nursing home.
2: Oh.
4: What were you drinking?
6: I don't know.
4: Bleach?
6: Everclear, I don't know. Like, me and my friend, we did not realize. And so then we look back and Lauren's like, guys, I'm across the street. You're in a nursing home. This guy at the front was like, I don't have that, Lauren, but, you know, there's probably someone there named Lauren. And so we were there for a good 10 minutes trying to figure out where Lauren was. And so, yeah, we had gone into a nursing home, probably a little bit louder than they're used to. Luckily, old folks can't hear really well. But yeah, so then we ended up learning that it was across the street. We caused quite a ruckus on Saturday night at the nursing home.
2: That is wild. The security was probably so confused. He's like, who ordered these two hot blondes?
6: it was a time. And it reminded me, like, we have been on, like, with our sorority and with frats, we would go on these, like, ski weekends or whatever. And there was not a lot of skiing going on. It was just, like, a winter thing. But my guy friend went into the wrong cabin, and that caused a whole thing. He literally went to the bathroom. Like, he literally
2: We've
6: thought
2: all
6: it was
2: done
6: his place.
2: Something like this. Like, I've gotten in the tried to get in the wrong car before.
6: Yeah, I
4: tried to get into a car that was someone's. It wasn't an Uber. I thought it was an Uber, and it was someone's car.
6: Yeah, certainly was.
4: But it was like a Honda Civic, and it was the same color as the one it was supposed to be coming. So I'm like pulling on the door, like, "Hey, Uber!
2: It's me, Fred." Like,
4: yeah. And they're like, this is my automobile."
6: Or when you're little, I don't know if you guys did this, but like you'd hold the wrong parent's hand. Have you ever done that?
2: Caitlin, now what?
1: I've done that. Where you like reach up and grab like someone else's hand, and it's not your mom.
6: Like, yeah, I'm not your dad, and I was just like, "Oh no!"
2: But you can't be. My left. Paulina, you should have did that.
4: Paulina, and I've been doing it for 30 years. Still waiting by the phone. It's new and next. Why did somebody get ghosted? And I've got your keyword in 10 minutes. Riviera Maya, Mexico.

0: to the program. How are you?
1: I'm okay. How are you?
0: Doing all right. What's going on with this woman, Amanda, on waiting by the phone? The whole thing here is we're trying to figure out if you've been ghosted, but we need the backstory from you first. So how did you meet Amanda? Tell us about any dates you've been on and then where things are now.
1: Yeah, we met on a dating app.
0: Okay.
1: And you know how crazy that world is.
0: Right.
1: Well, we went out on a first date. And I thought it went really well. And now I just haven't heard from her ever since. So I'm like, we had a great date together. And then, you know, she left, I left, and then nothing. So okay. How does that work?
0: So you've reached out, Carrie, since the date. You've tried to plan something else, check in with her, whatever. And she's not responding to you at all.
1: Yeah, completely ghosted.
0: Hmm. And you look back on the date. I always ask the question. You look back on the date and you thought everything, you know, was normal. Conversation was normal. Truly, you reflect and you're thinking, this was great. I want to see this person again. I ask this question every time. So I'm going to ask you. You sure? You sure?
1: Yes. Yes. Everything went really well. We were laughing, having fun. Great dinner. Great cocktails.
0: Okay.
1: Yeah.
0: I'm going to stop asking the question because no one tells me the truth. But anyway, Carrie, we want to help you. And maybe there's a good explanation. So we're going to play a song, come back in a couple of minutes, call Amanda, and we're going to ask all of these questions on your behalf if we can get her on the phone. You'll be on the phone at the same time. And the hope is that we can figure out what's been going on. Hopefully, you know, just something basic. We can straighten things out. And then we'll set you guys up on a second date that we pay for, all right?
1: Okay.
0: Let's see what happens next in part two of Waiting by the Phone after Bruno Mars and your Riviera Maya Dream Sapphire Resort. Keyword, have your iHeart app ready, and I'll give it to you in 2 minutes. Fred's show.

0: in Riviera Maya, Mexico, and $1,000 travel credit. Taco. Taco. That is the keyword. So leave us a talkback message now. Whatever station, iHeart app, Red Talkback, Mike, your name, where you're listening, and Taco. And you can enter as many times as you want each day with a new keyword. The more times you enter, the better chance you have to win. The keyword is Taco. Hey, Carrie.
1: Hello.
0: All right. Let's call Amanda on Waiting by the Phone. You guys met on one of the dating apps and you chatted, went on a date. The conversation was good. The drinks were good. The food was good. It was a great date. You've reached out to see Amanda since then and she has not responded to you. And you'd like to know why.
1: I just don't understand. We had a great date and I'm just looking for some answers here as to why I got ghosted.
0: Well, let's get you those answers right now. Good luck.
1: Thank you.
0: Hi, is this Amanda?
2: This is she.
0: Hey, Amanda, good morning. My name is Fred, and I'm calling for the Fred Show, the morning radio show. And I have to tell you that we are on the radio right now, and I would need your permission to continue with the call. Do you mind if we chat for just a second? You can hang up at any time.
2: Yeah, sure.
0: Well, thank you very much. I know it's kind of a weird thing to get a call like this. Maybe you've heard this before, maybe not. But we're calling on behalf of someone named Carrie, who I guess you met at a dating app and recently went on a date with. Do you remember Carrie?
2: Yeah, I do.
0: You do? Okay, so we just spoke with her, and she had nice things to say about you and the date and said that she had reached out to see you again, and you're not responding, and she is perplexed. She has no idea why you wouldn't respond to her, and so we're trying to figure that out for her.
2: I guess I am ghosting Carrie. She was very nice, but yeah, I mean, like, she left out a really big piece of information. That you should absolutely, like, tell someone before you go out with them.
0: Why now? What is that piece of information? Inquiring minds would like to know what she didn't tell you.
2: Look, we were on a date and she told me she had just, like, very recently come out. She's bi and that this was her first date with a woman. Like, you know, I didn't want to continue after that. I'm trying to waste my time with someone who's trying to figure things out. You know what I mean? Like I'm a lesbian. I've been out for like 2 decades. This is just not.
0: So you would have preferred that she told you on the dating app, hey, I've come to this realization and you know, you would be the first woman that I've dated. You think that that's something that you would need to know ahead of time?
2: Yeah. I mean, my God, absolutely. I'm like serious about, you know, finding like my person, like a life partner. I'm not, you know, I respect that someone's come out, but like, we're not in the same playing field. I don't want to be with someone who's not sure about what they want, is going through these emotions for the first time. Like I've been around for a long time.
0: Well, there's Carrie, by the way. Carrie, I'm so forgetful. Carrie's here.
1: Hi.
0: Yeah, I mean, I'd like to hear your side of this because I don't know. I mean, Jason, you could comment because I don't really know.
3: Yeah.
0: What it's like to come out or what the rules are. But Carrie, what did you want to say?
1: I just wanted to say that I wasn't hiding it. It just never came up before then, and I'm sorry, but I've been honest. It's just it never came up, so I didn't bring it up.
2: Well, no, and I mean, look, I'm just letting you know that, like, if you want to date a woman, this is your first, like, I was your first date with a woman, period. That's something you have to tell someone who's actively been gay and out for a long time. Like, you're having a new journey, and I'm not looking to be someone's, like, you know, trial run while they're figuring something out.
0: Well,
2: and
0: no,
2: especially, sorry.
0: Now, hold on. I'm sorry to interrupt you, but the trial run is your assessment. Like, how do you know, and Jason, I really want to know what you think, and because who cares what I think, but I mean, Carrie might have been living this, she might have been aware of this truth or for a long time and is now acting on it. So I guess I can understand both perspectives. I can see how you might feel like an experiment, but then also, you know, I could also see how this is what Carrie's wanted to do for a long time, and now she's finally doing it. Jason, what do you think?
3: Yeah, I mean, dating is about figuring out, you know, if you want to be with that person, no matter where you are in your specific journeys. And like you said, Fred, like, she could have wanted this for a while, and now she's finally doing it, and you could be that person. Like, just to discount her because of when someone comes out, I think is a little unfair.
1: Well,
2: I mean, you have to understand too. A woman with another woman is. You're also bisexual. Like, I don't want to date a bisexual woman. I want to date a lesbian. I want to date someone who's literally on the same page as me. Like, those are two big things you have to leave out, that you cannot leave out. You're looking to date a woman. Bisexual, fine, but just like disclose that. Do you know what I mean?
1: Okay. Yes, I do understand. I just don't think that you can discount me that I'm not capable of having a serious relationship just because I'm newly out.
4: Yeah, maybe a softer approach.
2: Yeah. Okay, sure. I'm just saying, like, I just don't have... I appreciate that. Like I said, I wasn't mean. I didn't say anything. I just ghosted you because I don't want to continue this. Like, I don't really know what to say. I mean, saying it sounds harsh, but the truth is I'm a woman who dates women. You are a bisexual woman who dates half men, right?
0: Or, well, now, hold on, though. But isn't she a woman who dates women as well? And she just happens to like both, and so who's to say she doesn't fall in love with you, and then that's that. There aren't any more men in the equation. I mean, again, you have every right to qualify people however you want to, and you have every right to say, hey, I only want to date these kinds of people, and there's nothing wrong with that. I think it's possible that you're not giving her really any credit here, that she's being sincere and that you could be her person. It sounds like you're just eliminating her because she doesn't check certain boxes. Again, you're right, but is it possible that you're missing out?
2: I think for someone who's been out for a long time, I think when someone first comes out, there's a lot of things they're dealing with, which I totally respect and understand. I'm just not the person to handhold during that process when I've literally been out since I was like in my teens, like for two decades. I know what I want. I want a woman who's into women exclusively. Like, there's just, and that's just how it is. Like, you'll find that across the board occasionally, like women who want to date women who are into exclusively women and who know what they want and have been wanting that and been out for a long time. Like, it's just two very different types of people.
3: So just because she hasn't been out as long as you, even though you didn't even take the time to get to know her, you're just going to discredit her for that when she could be your person when she sort of, you know, gets it figured out.
2: She couldn't be my person if I worry that she's looking or attracted to men if she's bisexual.
0: Okay.
2: I want a woman who's into women. That's all. I mean, and also, like, you, yeah, that's
0: all right,
2: that's
0: fair
2: how
0: enough.
2: I feel. Yeah.
0: Hey, look, you don't have to, again, you don't have to justify. I guess we're just trying to understand or maybe help see that she could be very sincere in this. This could have been her truth for a very long time, and she's been afraid to sort of communicate that or exercise that. But look, it's not going to work out, it doesn't sound like. Carrie, I'm sorry.
1: It's sad.
0: Yeah, well, look, at the end of the day, everybody has the ability to choose who they want for themselves and make their own rules, even if that's limiting potentially. And, she doesn't feel that way. So, Carrie, I'm sorry. Amanda, I appreciate your honesty and transparency. And thank you for your time. And best of luck to both of you.
1: Thank you.
2: Thanks.
0: If you missed the keyword, jump on the iHeart app, tune in wherever you listen to us, and click on the red talkback mic. 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The Fred Show is on and commercial free. I had a

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Part two of Waiting by the Phone in just a second. 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
1: Lionel Messi, his family gathered at Estadio Monumental for the final game of his international career last night. Jason, what does he play?
2: He plays soccer.
1: Yes, or yes. Football.
2: Football Americano. No, football.
3: No, just football.
2: Yeah.
1: Period. His wife, family, kids, friends, all there in Messi jerseys. He was being introduced to 85,000 people in Buenos Aires. His three sons, it was really sweet, joined him as he walked out of the tunnel before kickoff. He, of course, the Argentina icon, closes out his international career. 21 years, 125 goals, two Copa America titles, and a World Cup victory. The game also comes almost 2 months, or came almost 2 months to the day since his father, Jorge, died at the age of 68. He was his agent and business manager, and I know he's spoken about the loss and how difficult that was. So I'm sure a very emotional night while thinking about him. Kehlani was talking to influencer Jordan Lucas. She was one of the three women actually that won, quote unquote, Drake's like live stream dating thing. I forget which one she was. There was like the girl next door. That wasn't her. There was the wife with the goth baddie. And then I don't remember what Jordan was called, but she was talking to Kehlani and she actually shared two really massive songs that she turned down and went to other people. So Kehlani was almost on The Middle, the Zed song that ended up going to Maris Morris, which is pretty crazy.
3: Maris Morris?
1: Yes. Yep. And Boot Up by LMI. So she, two massive songs that she turned down. And she said, you know, they always, like, she doesn't think about it too much because songs always land where they're supposed to. But I thought that was interesting to hear that she was.
2: Yeah, I'd like to hear her demo of The Middle because I feel like that would be really interesting.
1: Yeah. Yeah. It would sound different.
4: Boot Up was huge.
2: Yeah.
4: Like, that's a big bag.
3: Yeah, that's a big one. Yeah. Like,
4: that's LMA's whole existence at this point.
1: Yeah.
4: That song.
1: Boot Up would be. That would keep me up at night, but yes. she had a good attitude about it. And while we're talking about her, of course, we have been playing her song Folded. I love it so much. But she's been on tour, and she has been bringing out her sweet daughter to sing the song with her. Here, listen to this.

0: that's sweet.
1: And she has little headphones on. Now, I do wonder if she sings it again, you know, because I love that song and I love the cute moment. But that might be the number one song people came to hear from you, girl. Really, really sweet, though. In other music news, Max Martin is having a great week. Half of this week's top 10, 5 out of 10 songs were co-written and co-produced by Max, both for Taylor Swift, Ariana Grande. Number 1, Patient Zero. We have number 3, Cleveland, exclamation point, Babylon, Pink Clouding. Those are all Taylor Swift, and Hate That I Made You Love Me by Ariana Grande. So he continues to be a massive machine. Lil Nas X, he's back on the music scene. He released the song called The World's Greatest. It's his first new song in more than 18 months. Remember, in June, he revealed that he had spent several months in rehab getting mental health help after being diagnosed with bipolar disorder. And the music video is really, really sweet. It's all about not giving up on life. It ends with an emotional dedication to his mama, Tamikia, who died in August. And it shows him as a little kid with his siblings, and it shows him, you know, older with his family, and he's like trying to do this dance routine, and it's basically just like getting back up when life throws some stuff at you. So the music video is beautiful, and that single and video is out right now, by the way. 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
0: Showbiz, 10 straight for you, 1,226 wins all time, only 83 losses, and $800 is the price. Joanne is here to take you on. Hi, Joanne.
4: Good morning. How are you?
0: Joanne, I'm doing great. Thank you for listening and for calling. Give me a fun fact about you.
4: I love music. I love pop culture. I work at a school.
0: Okay. Well, we're going to see how much you love pop culture.
4: Right.
0: We're
4: going
0: to see how much you listen to the program, because I got five questions right now against our pop culture expert. Shelly, you got to go. Adios.
3: All right. Good luck.
0: Off she goes.
4: Thank you.
0: To the sound booth. Poof. Joanne, she cannot hear the questions. Number one for you. Ella Langley's record-breaking single, Choose in Texas, has officially been knocked out of the top spot on the Billboard Hot 100 chart by Patient Zero. Whose song is that?
4: Taylor Swift.
0: Which I'll Be Missing You and I Need a Girl rapper has been ordered to pay NBC Universal nearly $500,000 in attorney's fees?
4: Ooh, all right, I'm just
0: going to
4: guess. Little Nas.
0: Who? Anyway, which singer is at the center of a new lawsuit that accuses her of copying Bill Withers' song, Just the Two of Us, for her song, I've Seen It?
4: Beyonce.
0: Carson Daly returned to Times Square to film an upcoming TRL reunion that will air on Roku. Which network did that show originally air on?
4: MTV.
0: There you go. And the Real Housewives Ultimate Girls Trip Anniversary Season Finale aired this week. Is the reality show celebrating 10, 20, or 30 years on television?
4: 20.
0: That is a 3.
3: Good job.
0: You got a 3. Not bad at all. Here comes Shelly for
4: Thank
0: the booth.
4: You.
0: Booth. Chicken. Okay, 3 is the score to beat.
3: Okay.
0: Ready?
3: Right. Yes.
0: Ella Langley's record-breaking single, Choose in Texas, has officially been knocked out of the top spot on the Billboard Hot 100 chart by Patient Zero. Whose song is that?
3: Taylor Swift.
0: Yeah, which I'll Be Missing You and I Need a Girl rapper has been ordered to pay NBC Universal nearly $500,000 in attorney's fees?
3: Diddy,
0: yeah. Which singer is at the center of a new lawsuit that accuses her of copying Bill Withers' song, Just the Two of Us, for her song, I've Seen It?
3: 3.
5: I don't remember.
3: 2. No.
0: It's Olivia Dean, and we disagree on this in the room, but I think it's a reach. I think it's a reach. Carson Daly returned to Times Square to film an upcoming TRL reunion that will air on Roku. Which network did the show originally air on?
3: MTV.
0: Yeah, and the Real Housewives Ultimate Girls Trip Anniversary Season Finale, that's a mouthful, aired this week. Is the reality show celebrating 10, 20, or 30 years on TV?
3: 3. 20.
0: 20 is correct. Good guess.
3: Wow.
0: That is a 4, and that is a win, Joanne. Very, very close, but you have to say it, and let me make sure I get this right. So I don't get any more mean letters in the mail with a stamp on it. You know what? If you complain, you should have to put a stamp on it and mail it to me. So you have to spend, you know, a dollar or whatever to tell me I suck.
3: I would do that.
0: My name is Joanne. I got showed up on the showdown, and I can't hang with the gorilla. You got to say all that.
4: Oh, my goodness. My name is Joanne. I can't. I don't know what. Shelly beat me.
0: Gorilla something. It doesn't even matter if I say it, because people are, they don't even.
3: She said what she said.
0: Okay, Joanne, you can't hang with a gorilla.
4: I can't hang with a gorilla.
5: Girl, Joanne,
4: there you are.
0: Joanne, hey, did you just have a short? Like, did you just have a major malfunction? Like, what happened right there? Like, a lot of words all at once. Is everything okay?
5: I love her.
4: There was a slight malfunction, but all is good.
0: Okay, so as long as you're all right, that's all that I care. Joanne, hang on a second. Have a great. Now I'm shorty. Hang on a second. Have a good day.
4: Are you okay?
0: No. No. No, Joanne, I'm not. I never have been, and I never will be, and that's all there is to it. Hang on a second. Thank you for listening. Have a good day.
4: Thank Thank you. Have a good day, too.
0: That's a funny question. Are you all right? No.
6: No, I'm not.
0: Shelly, 8:50 tomorrow, 11 straight, and I don't remember.
6: Okay.
0: A lot of wins and not very many losses.
6: Yeah,
0: how about that?
6: That works.
0: All right. Have a good day.
6: You too. Bye.
0: Game Show Wednesday continues next. Game number two, definitely going to beat Paulina. And then we're doing Kinky Karaoke. And because of our love of throwbacks, I decided just to rewind 20 years. And we're doing the biggest songs from 20 years ago now.
7: Okay. Yes.
0: In Kinky Karaoke. And we'll play next on the Fred Show.
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29: I would eat a beaver. Mm. Yes. I've been waiting for some new meats to drop.
30: Not new meats.
29: Yeah, we need some new options, Jason.
30: No.
29: A buffalo beaver.
31: What? A buffalo beaver?
29: Yeah.
31: You're saying beaver in buffalo sauce.
29: Yes, with a side of ranch.
32: All right, Fred Show, do your thing.
31: By the way, I think it was like some Bobby Flay show last night. Triple Threat. They had to make beaver.
29: Really?
31: Oh. Yeah, they made it. So See? They said real. You can make it gourmet. It's a little chewy, apparently.
29: Oh, I need to try it.
31: But it's a thing. You can do that. Go ask Bobby Flay about it. He'll hook you up. Hi, Kiki.
29: Good morning.
31: Hi, Kayla.
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31: Showbiz and Bella are here. It is Wednesday, October 7th. Game Show Wednesday, game number 2. You're definitely going to beat Paulina. General knowledge trivia questions. If you want to take her on, call now. She's lost this game 2 in a row and 126 times all time. 855-591-1035. You're nodding your head.
33: I'm not in my head. No.

0: It's the Fred Show. Do you have what it takes to battle?
1: You're definitely going to be Paulina. Pero not today.
2: No.

0: disappointment. Oh, yeah, maybe that's why my dad left. Hey.
1: Wait a minute.
0: So how much time you guys got? You guys want to unpack that?
1: Paulina. Paulina.
0: I'm messing.
2: We love you.
0: I'm crazy.
1: No.
0: I'm just a crazy girl.
1: Absolutely not.
0: Crazy hair.
1: I'm not just, I could never, well, I'm sure I could be, but I'm not. I'm not disappointed at all. And I won't be today.
0: I love you guys.
1: I won't be today.
0: Neither that.
1: Too much daddy stuff going on right now. Everybody,
0: I know.
1: Everybody relax. It's fine. It's fine. Everything's fine. Lexi, how you doing?
3: I'm good. How are you?
1: Got any daddy issues you want to talk about? We're here. Anyone disappointed in you? I mean, we'll get to the bottom of it right now.
3: I mean, who really doesn't have daddy issues? I'm sure everyone does a little bit. But, you know.
1: Yeah, ain't that the truth?
3: That's
1: all
3: life, right?
1: All right, so no daddy issues, but what's a fun fact about you, Lexi?
3: Oh, trust me, we're on it. Well, I am a stay-at-home mother of two wonderful boys. I have a four-year-old and a two-year-old.
0: I also
3: have two wonderful dogs and a cat.
1: What are all of their names? I'd like to know all of their names, please.
3: Okay. So my oldest, his name is Noah. I just finished dropping him off at school. Actually, he's in preschool. And then my youngest, his name is Emilio.
1: Okay. All right. And then the dogs and the cat, please.
3: And that. Okay. So then my girl's name is Alisi. My boy's name is Bandit. And the cat's name is Shadow.
1: Okay. And what's your dad's name? I'm kidding. You don't have to tell me that. All right. So these are five general knowledge questions against Paulina, and we just simply never know what Paulina is going to say. She's very unpredictable. Sometimes she gets a five, sometimes she gets a zero, and the answers are hysterical. However, she has lost this game twice now in a row. 111 wins and 126 losses. Let's see how this goes. You got to go, Pete.
2: All right,
1: adios.
2: Good luck. Bye-bye.
1: All right. Bye-bye.
3: You too, Paulina.
1: Off to the sound booth, poof. She cannot hear the questions. Okay, question number one, Lexi, for you. If an animal is a carnivore, what does their diet mainly consist of?
3: Meat.
1: Which iconic brand's logo is a swoosh?
3: Nike.
1: Is a tortoise a reptile, an amphibian, or a mammal?
3: A tortoise?
0: Ooh,
3: it would be
1: two.
3: One reptile.
1: What are we going with?
0: Which one are we going with?
1: We got to pick one.
3: Turtle, tortoise.
1: Like now, though.
0: Yeah, you got to pick one.
1: You got it now.
3: Mammal, we'll say.
1: Okay,
3: mammal.
1: Which continent is Egypt in?
3: Egypt is in...
1: Primarily. Okay, all right. Egypt is not in Southeast. It's right there next to Brazil. And what do you call the study of weather, climate, and atmosphere?
3: Meteorology.
1: All right, you got a three. All right. Here she comes. Tres, mi amiga.
2: Wow.
1: Yeah, not bad, not bad.
2: You're but, good,
1: so,
2: girl.
1: Now, a tie goes to you because you only play once a week. Obviously, a four or five wins it, all right? Well, a three with two, I guess. Are you ready?
0: Yes.
1: All right. If an animal is a carnivore, Paulina, what does their diet mainly consist of?
0: Meat.
1: Yeah.
2: Woo! Awesome.
1: Which iconic brand's logo is a swoosh?
0: That's Nike.
1: It is Nike.
2: Yes!
0: Make some noise for yourself.
1: A tortoise, a reptile, an amphibian, or a mammal?
0: Oh, that's going to be amphibian. Amphibian.
1: It's a reptile. Yeah, it's a reptile.
0: Amphibian.
1: Which continent is Egypt in?
0: Or that?
1: On, I guess.
0: In
4: Africa. Part of.
1: It is Africa. There's a tiny part of it that's Asia, apparently.
0: Interesting.
1: And what do you call the study of weather, climate, and atmosphere?
0: Meteorology.
1: That is a four. And that is an outright win.
0: Yes.
1: See, no disappointment to be had.
0: Period.
1: Anywhere. Lexi, I'm sorry. You did not win. A three is a respectable score, but she got a four. And so, yeah. Yeah. So I'm sorry.
3: I'm also only like 4 hours of sleep, but, you know, I'll still take a three.
1: Me too. 4 hours of sleep with 97 animals and two kids and a dad.
0: Yes.
1: I can understand why that's hard. It's hard. Lexi,
0: it
1: hang on
0: hard.
1: A second. Thank you for listening. Have a great day. We appreciate you.
0: You go, mama.
3: Thank you, guys. Have a wonderful day, guys.
1: You
3: take
1: too.
3: Care.
1: All right. We'll get to the throwback dance party with DJ Neurotic in just a second. However, before that, we must play one of our favorite games, game number three on Game Show Wednesday. It is Kiki Karaoke. We're going back 20 years.
2: Yes.
1: 20 years to the biggest songs of 20 years ago. Very, very simple. All you have to do is tell us whether you think Kiki will get the next two lines of lyrics right or wrong when I stop the song. That's all you must do. Easy, right?
4: You know what? I'll show you what a disappointment is.
1: Never, just none of you are. 855-591-1035. Call now and we'll play next. Fred shows up.

0: Shawn Mendes. It's the Fred Show. Ladies and gentlemen, it's time to play Kinky Karaoke!
1: Yeah, baby.
0: All right. And our at-home player is Liz. Hi, Liz.
2: Hi.
0: Liz. As is tradition, fun fact about Liz is...
2: I've been thinking about this. I married my high school sweetheart, so we've been together for like 20 years.
0: Aww. That is amazing. Awesome. And all is going well still, or are you like, maybe somebody else?
2: No, all is going well. We're very, very happy, and we have a baby.
0: Okay, good.
1: Aww,
0: that's the right thing to say publicly. Yeah, I agree. All right, good. I'm happy for you. No, it's good. All right.
1: I believe you.
2: Thank you.
0: Song number one in Kinky Karaoke. We're going back 20 years today. The biggest songs of 20 years ago. An artist named James Blunt had a song called You're Beautiful.
3: Yes.
0: You're Beautiful. Do you think, Liz, when I stop the song, Kiki will get the next two lines of lyrics right or wrong?
2: Oh, wrong. I'm sorry, Kiki, but wrong.
3: I love you.
0: All right, let's see how this goes.
3: Oh, yes.
0: Yeah.
3: My life is true.
4: Not quite yet.
0: He was just giving us a little tease.
3: My life is brilliant.
0: Yeah.
3: My life is pure.
0: Yeah.
3: I saw an angel when I saw you.
4: Who wrote this?
3: The smile on your face.
4: What?
0: Are you okay?
3: Yes, I am.
0: Right.
3: Yes, I am. I want to sleep on. Hey, man, stop messing with the volume. Hold on. You're beautiful.
0: I'm trying to hear you.
3: You're beautiful.
0: Yeah, yeah.
3: You're beautiful. It's true.
4: Okay.
0: If you get this right, yeah.
3: I saw your face in a crowded place.
4: Yes. Yes.
3: And I don't know what to do.
0: Wait a minute.
3: What? Because I could never be with you.
4: Yes.
0: I like that.
3: You're beautiful. Yeah. You're beautiful.
0: That was pretty good.
3: Yeah, put your heart in it.
0: That was right.
3: Thank you.
0: Liz, I'm as shocked as you are.
3: Your face.
2: You know, you gave her the easy part.
3: That's what you should always do.
0: Well, the crowded place and I don't know what to do. That part I didn't think she knew. I know she knew your beautiful part.
2: Fair.
0: But, all right.
2: Good job, Kiki.
3: Thank you, girl.
0: Okay.
3: My life is pretty.
0: Let me see here. What do I want to do next? How about Natasha Bedingfield?
3: Oh, yes. We love her in this house.
0: We're going back 20 years to the biggest songs 20 years ago today. Natasha Bedingfield, Unwritten. Do you think Kiki will get this right or wrong?
3: Come on, Jason.
0: Liz?
3: Yes.

0: a millionaire. Slow down. 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
1: Where would you like me to stop?
2: Girl, you ain't on crazy like crazy bone.
0: I'm crazy bone.
2: Ain't trying to have no babies.
0: I ain't trying to have no babies because I'm riding down the street 380 and I got tickets on me, baby. So the police can't catch me because I'm rolling down the street to the store because you catch me rolling. They hating.
1: Rolling?
0: Patrolling. They trying to catch me riding dirty. Can't catch me riding dirty. Gotta catch me riding dirty. Trying to catch me riding dirty.
1: I can't give you that part.
0: We riding dirty. All right. Come on now.
1: All right.
0: You're beautiful.
1: All right, I don't know. Liz, I don't know. No, nobody loses. Nobody loses. I'm shook that you knew James Blunt as well as you did. Absolutely shook by this information. Liz, you win. No one loses. You win. Congratulations. I don't know what you won, but hang on a second. Thank you so much. Have a great day.
3: Thank you.
1: Stay
3: Have
1: right
3: a great
1: there.
3: Day, everyone.
1: There's
3: Bye.
1: The text. I live for Kiki's ad lib, someone
0: You're
1: said.
0: You're beautiful. Shout yes. out to Matt. You're beautiful.
1: Yeah.
0: Yes. You're beautiful. It's true.
1: Uh-huh. Yeah, then what happened?
0: Because I saw your face
1: yeah.
0: in a crowded room.
1: I like that.
0: Yes, Veronica, save me, baby. Come on.

0: 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Hi, Luke and Danita and Michelle and James and Kathy and Noelle, if I didn't get to that. Melinda, did I say hi? Did I get West Loop time? Because if I don't, he'll get mad at me. It's the daily throwback dance party and the big one every Friday to kick off the weekend around the same time on The Fred Show.
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2: Rihanna just did something very rude to all of us. She revealed she's sitting on at least 170 unreleased songs. During a Fenty
0: Rihanna has 170 songs
2: unreleased. At least
0: three of them are good.
2: It's just making.
0: If you got 170 songs, I'm just saying. I'll give you 10%. I'll give you 5% are bangers. If Rihanna has 170 songs, 5% are bangers. Put them all out right now. Do like Taylor, put them on a 7-album collection, yeah. Put them out in 5 different colors with a book and a t-shirt that comes with it, all for $917.
2: It's not funny, girl. It hurts. But during a Fenty Beauty TikTok live stream, she was asked exactly how much unreleased material she has locked away. She gave a face and then answered using her own makeup collections as an analogy. She joked that if a standard Fenty Beauty Gloss Bomb vault holds 10 products, she is currently sitting on at least 17 vaults of unreleased tracks, so that math amounts to at least 170 tracks that we have never seen or heard. And your really quick reminder, last day for Prime Day, October, there's deals on all kinds of things. Apple iPad Mini, $4.99. There's some Wi-Fi thing for your home to make it better. And then Shark, Dyson, Bissell, all the things. 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
0: The fun fact is disturbing. 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It's bothersome. And of course, I'll tell you what it is. Now.
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0: you know the inventor of Vaseline reportedly ate a spoonful of it every day? The guy's name is Robert Cheeseborough, and he was such a believer in his petroleum jelly that he claimed to consume it regularly and lived to be 96. This is historical trivia, not nutritional advice. Don't try this at home. But I guess the dude who invented Vaseline swallowed it.
1: He ate it.
0: A spoonful. I have no idea what that would have accomplished.
2: What are you trying to prove, bro? That's not even the use, the intended use.
0: Well, he invented it. I mean, I guess he gets to invent the use, I guess. Does it make things like come, does it help another does that help there? Yeah. Does it? I mean, okay. I'm gonna push it over. Hey,
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3: 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Hi, Kiki.
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3: Showbiz Shelly and Bella are here waiting by the phone. Is new. Why did somebody get ghosted? We'll investigate. That's in just a second. The Entertainment Report is after that. What are you working on, Kay?
1: Man, the end of an era in sports. We got to talk about it.
3: Okay, that's on the way. It's the Fred Show. We're back after Dominic Fike in 3 minutes with a new waiting by the phone.

0: ever been left waiting by the phone? It's the Fred Show.
1: Hey, Carrie, good morning. Welcome to the program. How are you?
2: I'm okay. How are you?
1: Doing all right. What's going on with this woman, Amanda, on waiting by the phone? The whole thing here is we're trying to figure out if you've been ghosted, but we need the backstory from you first. So how did you meet Amanda? Tell us about any dates you've been on and then where things are now.
2: Yeah, we met on a dating app.
1: Okay.
2: And you know how crazy that world is.
1: Right.
2: Well, we went out on a first date, and I thought it went really well. And now I just haven't heard from her ever since. So I'm like, we had a great date together, and then, you know, she left, I left, and then nothing. So how does that work?
1: So you've reached out, Carrie, since the date, you've tried to plan something else, check in with her, whatever, and she's not responding to you at all.
2: Yeah, completely ghosted.
1: Hmm. And you look back on the date. I always ask the question. You look back on the date, and you thought everything, you know, was normal, conversation was normal. Truly, you reflect and you're thinking, this was great. I want to see this person again. I ask this question every time. So I'm going to ask you. You sure? You sure?
2: Yes. Yes. Everything went really well. We were laughing, having fun, great dinner, great cocktails.
1: Okay.
2: Yeah.
1: I'm going to stop asking the question because no one tells me the truth. But anyway, well, Carrie, we want to help you. And maybe there's a good explanation. So we're going to play a song, come back in a couple of minutes, call Amanda. And we're going to ask all of these questions on your behalf if we can get her on the phone. You'll be on the phone at the same time. And the hope is that we can figure out what's been going on. Hopefully it's, you know, just something basic. We can straighten things out. And then we'll set you guys up on a second date that we pay for. All right?
2: Okay.
1: Let's find out what's up in part two of Waiting by the Phone right after this song. Back in 3 minutes.

0: 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Good morning. Thanks for having us on the radio, the iHeart app, YouTube, Facebook, TikTok, Instagram, and Twitch. 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Hey, Carrie.
1: Hello.
0: All right. Let's call Amanda on Waiting by the Phone. You guys met on one of the dating apps, and you chatted, went on a date. The conversation was good. The drinks were good. The food was good. It was a great date. You've reached out to see Amanda since then, and she has not responded to you, and you'd like to know why.
1: I just don't understand. We had a great date, and I'm just looking for some answers here as to why I got ghosted.
0: Well, let's get you those answers right now. Good luck.
1: Thank you.
2: Hello.
0: Hi, is this Amanda?
2: This is she.
0: Hey, Amanda, good morning. My name is Fred, and I'm calling for the Fred Show, the morning radio show. And I have to tell you that we are on the radio right now, and I would need your permission to continue with the call. Do you mind if we chat for just a second? You can hang up at any time.
2: Yeah, sure.
0: Well, thank you very much. I know it's kind of a weird thing to get a call like this. Maybe you've heard this before, maybe not. But we're calling on behalf of someone named Carrie, who I guess you met on a dating app and recently went on a date with. Do you remember Carrie?
2: Yeah, I do.
0: You do? Okay, so we just spoke with her, and she had nice things to say about you and the date and said that she had reached out to see you again, and you're not responding, and she is perplexed. She has no idea why you wouldn't respond to her, and so we're trying to figure that out for her.
2: Yeah. I mean, I guess I am ghosting Carrie. She was very nice, but yeah, I mean, like, she left out a really big piece of information. That you should absolutely, like, tell someone before you go out with them.
0: Why now? What is that piece of information? Inquiring minds would like to know what she didn't tell you.
2: I mean, like, look, like, we were on a date, and she told me she had just, like, very recently come out. She's bi, and that this was her first date with a woman. Like, you know, I didn't want to continue after that. I'm not trying to waste my time with someone who's trying to figure things out. You know what I mean? Like, I'm a lesbian. I've been out for like 2 decades. This is just not.
0: So you would have preferred that she told you on the dating app, hey, I've come to this realization, and you know, you would be the first woman that I've dated. You think that that's something that you would need to know ahead of time?
2: Yeah. I mean, my God, absolutely. I'm like serious about, you know, finding like my person, like a life partner. I'm not, you know, I respect that someone's come out, but like, we're not in the same playing field. I don't want to be with someone who's not sure about what they want, is going through these emotions for the first time. Like, I've been around for a long time.
0: Well, there's Carrie, by the way. Carrie, I'm so forgetful. Carrie's here.
1: Hi.
0: Yeah, I mean, I'd like to hear your side of this, because I don't know. I mean, Jason, you could comment, because I don't really know what it's like to come out or what the rules are. But Carrie, what did you want to say?
1: I just wanted to say that I wasn't hiding it. It just never came up before then. And I'm sorry, but I've been honest. It's just it never came up, so I didn't bring it up.
2: Well, no, and I mean, look, I'm just letting you know that, like, if you want to date a woman, this is your first, like, I was your first date with a woman, period. That's something you have to tell someone who's actively been gay and out for a long time. Like, you're having a new journey, and I'm not looking to be someone's, like, you know, trial run while they're figuring something out.
0: Well,
2: and
0: no,
2: especially, sorry.
0: Now, hold on. No, I'm sorry to interrupt you, but the trial run is your assessment. Like, how do you know? And Jason, I really want to know what you think, and because who cares what I think? But I mean, Carrie might have been living this. She might have been aware of this truth or for a long time, and is now acting on it. So I guess I can understand both perspectives. I can see how you might feel like an experiment, but then also, you know, I could also see how this is what Carrie's wanted to do for a long time, and now she's finally doing it. Jason, what do you think?
3: Yeah, I mean, dating is about figuring out, you know, if you want to be with that person, no matter where you are in your specific journeys. And like you said, Fred, like, she could have wanted this for a while, and now she's finally doing it, and you could be that person. Like, just to discount her because of when someone comes out, I think is a little unfair.
2: Well, I mean, I understand too. A woman with another woman you're also bisexual. Like, I don't want to date a bisexual woman. I want to date a lesbian. I want to date someone who's literally on the same page as me. Like, those are two big things you have to leave out, that you cannot leave out. You're looking to date a woman, bisexual, fine, but just like disclose that. Do you know what I mean?
0: Okay.
1: Yes, I do understand. I just, I, I just don't think that you can discount me that I'm not capable of having a serious relationship just because I'm newly out.
4: Yeah, maybe a softer approach.
2: Yeah, okay, sure. I'm just saying, like, I just don't have... I appreciate that. Like I said, I wasn't mean. I didn't say anything. I just ghosted you because I don't want to continue this. Like, I don't really know what to say. I mean, saying it sounds harsh, but the truth is I'm a woman who dates women. You are a bisexual woman who dates half men, right?
0: Or, well, now, hold you know, on, but isn't she a woman who dates women as well? And she just happens to like both, and so who's to say she doesn't fall in love with you, and then that's that. There aren't any more men in the equation. I mean, again, you have every right to qualify people however you want to, and you have every right to say, hey, I only want to date these kinds of people, and there's nothing wrong with that. I think it's possible that you're not giving her really any credit here, that she's being sincere and that you could be her person. It sounds like you're just eliminating her because she doesn't check certain boxes. Again, you're right, but is it possible that you're missing out?
2: I think for someone who's been out for a long time, I think when someone first comes out, there's a lot of things they're dealing with, which I totally respect and understand. I'm just not the person to handhold during that process when I've literally been out since I was like in my teens, like for 2 decades. I know what I want. I want a woman who's into women exclusively. Like there's just, and that's just how it is. Like you'll find that across the board. Occasionally, like women who want to date women who are into exclusively women and who know what they want and have been wanting that and been out for a long time. Like it's just very different types of people.
3: So just because she hasn't been out as long as you, even though you didn't even take the time to get to know her, you're just going to discredit her for that when she could be your person when she sort of, you know, gets it figured out.
2: She couldn't be my

0: Kalen's Entertainment Report is on the Fred Show.
1: Lionel Messi, his family gathered at Estadio Monumental for the final game of his international career last night. Jason, what does he play?
2: He plays soccer.
1: Yes, or yes. Football.
2: Football Americano. No, football.
3: No, just football.
2: Yeah.
1: Period. His wife, family, kids, friends, all there in Messi jerseys. He was being introduced to 85,000 people in Buenos Aires. His three sons, it was really sweet, joined him as he walked out of the tunnel before kickoff. He, of course, the Argentina icon, closes out his international career. 21 years, 125 goals, two Copa America titles, and a World Cup victory. The game also comes almost 2 months, or came almost 2 months to the day since his father, Jorge, died at the age of 68. He was his agent and business manager, and I know he's spoken about the loss and how difficult that was. So I'm sure a very emotional night while thinking about him. Kehlani was talking to influencer Jordan Lucas. She was one of the three women actually that won, quote unquote, Drake's like live stream dating thing. I forget which one she was. There was like the girl next door. That wasn't her. There was the wife with the goth baddie. And then I don't remember what Jordan was called, but she was talking to Kehlani and she actually shared two really massive songs that she turned down and went to other people. So Kehlani was almost on The Middle, the Zed song that ended up going to Maris Morris, which is pretty crazy.
3: Maris Morris?
1: Yes. Yep. And Boot Up by LMI. So she, two massive songs that she turned down. And she said, you know, they always, like, she doesn't think about it too much because songs always land where they're supposed to. But I thought that was interesting to hear that she was.
2: Yeah, I'd like to hear her demo of The Middle because I feel like that would be really interesting.
1: Yeah. It would sound different.
4: Boot Up was huge.
2: Yeah.
4: Like, that's a big bag.
3: Yeah, that's a big one. Yeah.
4: Like, that's LMA's whole existence at this point. That song.
1: Boot Up would be. That would keep me up at night, but yes. she had a good attitude about it. And while we're talking about her, of course, we have been playing her song Folded. I love it so much. But she's been on tour, and she has been bringing out her sweet daughter to sing the song with her. Here, listen to this.

0: sweet.
1: And she has little headphones on. Now, I do wonder if she sings it again, you know, because I love that song and I love the cute moment. But that might be the number one song people came to hear from you, girl. Really, really sweet, though. In other music news, Max Martin is having a great week. Half of this week's top 10, 5 out of 10 songs were co-written and co-produced by Max, both for Taylor Swift, Ariana Grande. Number 1, Patient Zero. We have number 3, Cleveland, exclamation point, Babylon, Pink Clouding. Those are all Taylor Swift, and Hate That I Made You Love Me by Ariana Grande. So he continues to be a massive machine. Lil Nas X, he's back on the music scene. He released the song called The World's Greatest. It's his first new song in more than 18 months. Remember, in June, he revealed that he had spent several months in rehab getting mental health help after being diagnosed with bipolar disorder. And the music video is really, really sweet. It's all about not giving up on life. It ends with an emotional dedication to his mama, Tamikia, who died in August. And it shows him as a little kid with his siblings, and it shows him, you know, older with his family, and he's like trying to do this dance routine, and it's basically just like getting back up when life throws some stuff at you. So the music video is beautiful, and that single and video is out right now, by the way. If you want to follow us on Twitch, you can always do that, as well as Facebook, Fred Show Radio. 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

0: and Friends Show. Thank you so much for having us on today. 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Waiting by the phone from the Hall of Fame. Throwback, throwdown, and much more. Have an amazing day, and we'll see you tomorrow. Bye, guys.
1: Bye.

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Sombra left fans in tears after he wore a top that she crocheted him on stage. 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

0: It is Bruno Mars on Z94, Minot's number one hit music station. 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

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Coming up, Target has just released its Bullseye's top toys list for the holiday season. Stick around, here's Usher, Little John, and Ludacris.

0: Z94 minus number one hit music station. So with just weeks left until Halloween, it's the holiday most of us are focused on right now. Target is already looking ahead to Christmas and Hanukkah. Their Bullseyes top 50 toy list has come out just in time for the holiday season. Yes, the tops do include the Barbie Dreamhouse, Fisher-Price Little People Ultimate Mountain Playset, anything squishies, anything that's squishes, stretches, anything that you can make, build, and discover, like their Gigglescape magnetic building tiles. 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Anything with turn-up play toys like the Kitty Star Rock Star Guitar or Nintendo Switch 2. 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Paw Patrol. Yeah, the Dino movie, Dino vehicle, the Hot Wheels Clay Ultimate T-Rex Garage with two toy cars, and the Monster Jam Monster Motors Rev Up Raceway playset. List goes on, as there are so many toys that are the must-haves for Christmas. 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

0: is Sabrina Carpenter on Z94 with House Tour. So much going on this weekend. Friday, the countdown to Fall Fest is happening. 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

Taylor, of course, coming out hot with that one. Patient Zero debuting at number one on Billboard's Hot 100. Congrats to Taylor. You are listening to Z94. We are mine. It's number one hit music station. It's Allison. This is Teddy Swims.

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eventually. So if our time is running out, day after day, we'll make the mundane a masterpiece. 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

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Robert Kelker Kelly passed away at the age of 62. He was an actor on Days of Our Lives. Also, Jessica Biel is joining Playmates as Hugh Hefner's wife in Searchlight's Playboy Mansion movie. Oh boy. And then we have got Tiffany Thiessen weighing in on a very controversial food debate. She says, it's kind of cringe for me. Those stories and more. Z94.

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1: Hey, it's Kayla. So Kelly Clarkson recently talked about dating and if she's ready to date again, and she said she's not. She said it would rock her kids, and that's her priority right now. Here's the thing.

0: Hey, it's Kayla. Okay, did anybody peep the little love triangle that seems to be going on with Bruno Mars, Karol G, and Drake right now? It's like this playful thing that's playing out on social media. So recently, Karol G starred as Juliet in Bruno Mars's music video for Dance With Me. And Drake had something to say about it. He put in the comments of the video, "Holy, this guy works fast." And everybody was like, okay, what does this mean? Mind you, Drake was a guest appearance at Karol G's Houston show on last Sunday. And we all saw him dancing with her. So it seems like, you know, it's like a pull and tug type of situation with Karol G. Who will win her heart?
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And leave us a talk back and get signed up. 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

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Katy Perry shaped the soundtrack to like my middle school career, high school career. She was that girl and still is. We're taking it back with E.T.

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Anyway, don't forget, every single hour we have your chance to win $1,000. 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

0: 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I mean, you don't have to wait until Halloween weekend to listen to Halloween music. 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

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Waiting by the phone from the Hall of Fame, $850 for Showbiz Shelley in the showdown and more tomorrow morning on the Fred Show. Just when I-

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0: Z94. It's Minot's number one hit music station. 4 o'clock, we have another chance for you to win $1,000. We're paying your bills around here, trying to help out any way that we can because this is the time of the year that's expensive. The kids are back in school. Holidays are coming up. Thanksgiving, Halloween, it's time to start buying Christmas gifts. So $1,000 extra in your wallet, I mean, that's pretty nice to me. So 4 o'clock, another chance for you to win that money. We're going to give you a keyword that could win you the money.
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1: The fact that DoorDash is now going to start delivering via drone for restaurants like Chipotle and Popeyes, and they're promising that we're going to get it in under 5 minutes. 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Okay.

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0: 94, Minot's number one hit music station. I'm Kayla. Happy Wednesday. Thanks for having us on. Let's hear some Pitbull, Neo, and Afrojack. It's Give Me Everything.
1: Minot working hard. Yeah, right. Picture that with a Kodak. Or better yet, go to town.

0: me.
1: It's Z94. Okay, answer me this. How late is too late where it's considered rude? All right, so showing up 15 minutes late is usually like the acceptable amount of time for most people when it comes to tardiness, right? But according to a new survey, 29 minutes is the precise cutoff point. I don't know why 29 minutes and not 30, but here we are. So when it comes to people being late, 26% of people say that the biggest white lie that their friends tell is, oh, I'm 5 minutes away. In reality, they haven't even left their house. 37% of people admit that they get annoyed when they receive a, oh, I'm just now leaving text, and they're at the location that they're supposed to be meeting up with the person at. So how late is too late for you to the point where you're like, all right, I'm leaving? Let me know about using that talkback mic on the iHeartRadio app.
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I can't.

B94, Minot's number one hit music station. 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

This is Z94. When is the Coachella lineup coming out? Last year, they dropped it in September. Now we're in October. Still don't know who's headlining. Fingers crossed it's Tame Impala. Maybe I'm

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1: Hey, it's Kayla. 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
1: Tate McRae is teasing a new era. Oh my gosh, I'm so excited about this. She was just on The Tonight Show with Jimmy Fallon. Also, she just came out with her very first perfume. It's called Tate 01. And in the midst of, you know, announcing this perfume and getting back onto the scene, she basically like hinted that something is coming. I mean, a while ago, she did say that she is working on new music and she's excited to share with her friends once everything is, you know, set in stone. Maybe we're going to be getting something before the end of the year.
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1: There's a lot of artists who we know can sing. Obviously, we've listened to their songs. 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But sometimes you are surprised by how well they can sing. Stella Lefty was that for me. She did this incredible belt on SNL. And I did not know that she had it in her, mainly because a lot of her songs are, you know, soft and mellow. So to hear her really extend her vocal range like that is crazy. So who is a celebrity or an artist who surprised you with their voice? Slater was another one for me. Dua Lipa, Ryan Reynolds. 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

0: 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Hey, it's Kayla. Okay, did anybody peep the little love triangle that seems to be going on with Bruno Mars, Karol G, and Drake right now? It's like this playful thing that's playing out on social media. So recently, Karol G starred as Juliet in Bruno Mars's music video for Dance With Me. And Drake had something to say about it. He put in the comments of the video, "Holy, this guy works fast." And everybody was like, okay, what does this mean? Mind you, Drake was a guest appearance at Karol G's Houston show on last Sunday. And we all saw him dancing with her. So it seems like, you know, it's like a pull and tug type of situation with Karol G. Who will win her heart?
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Z94. Bruno Mars just put out a new music video for his song Dance With Me, and it's starring Karol G. And I'm about to start a rumor. That's all I'm going to say. We're taking it back with Locked Out of Heaven.

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